0: Hello, Jim Pemberton here, and it is my firmly held belief that the greatest music ever recorded was made between January 1st of 1970 and December 31st of 1979. 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

0: Prince of Wales has said he was truly saddened to hear of the tragic death of former British Army soldier Nirmal Purja after an avalanche in Pakistan. He added that he served with distinction before becoming one of the world's greatest mountaineers. The Nepalese man was leading an expedition of 10 climbers on Broad Peak when the avalanche struck about midday on Thursday. UEFA has increased the heat on FIFA president Gianni Infantino by saying he has lost confidence of the European governing body. Infantino announced overnight the plan to sell stakes in the World Cup would no longer proceed. Spain has installed a 600-foot barrier on the sea border between its North African territory. The plan comes after tens of thousands of migrants breached the border earlier this week from Morocco. At least 67 people had died. And Rochdale have booked their place in the Carabao Cup first round with a penalty shootout win over League 2's Tranmere. It comes after an entertaining 2-2 draw at Prenton Park, with Tranmere missing four penalties in a row. That's the latest from Radio News Hub. I'm Matthew Dudley.
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0: Looking into Sunday, there'll be a few showers in Scotland, otherwise fine and dry, with plenty of sunshine in the south. Very warm here, with cloud thickening in the west and highs of around 27 degrees Celsius.
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0: Paddington. Liz, Mark Fielding here. Now, people always tell me that Wednesdays are the worst day of the week, but I say that's rubbish because from 7 o'clock I'm on the radio and that's generally a good thing. That's what I say anyway. It's a show which is packed with features like the jukebox from 7 o'clock. There's the full length at 8:30 and the ones after the ones at 9 o'clock. There's loads of other stuff going on. There's always some ranting and general mucking about going on as well. You can get involved in the show by sending me a tweet at MarkFOnAir if you like Twitter. 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We'll have a laugh, shall we?
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1: Nirmal Purja, the former British Army and Royal Marine soldier, has died in Pakistan after an avalanche. The Prince of Wales has said he was truly saddened to hear of the tragic death and added that he served with distinction before becoming one of the world's greatest mountaineers. The Nepalese man was leading an expedition of 10 climbers on Broad Peak when the avalanche struck on Thursday. UEFA is increasing the heat on FIFA president Gianni Infantino, saying he's lost the confidence of the governing body. It's over a plan to sell stakes in the World Cup. Whilst UEFA welcomed the decision to drop the proposal, it believes that Infantino has lost the trust of the footballing world. And former England international and Brighton striker Danny Welbeck has completed a move to Chelsea. It's after signing a two-year deal with the Blues. The 35-year-old, who has 42 caps, will head straight to Hong Kong to join up with his new head coach Xavi Alonso and his new teammates as they continue on their pre-season tour over in Asia. That's the latest here from Radio News Hub. I'm Matthew Dudley.
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1: Looking into Sunday, there'll be a few showers in Scotland, otherwise fine and dry, with plenty of sunshine in the south, very warm here with cloud thickening in the west and highs of around 27 degrees Celsius.
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0: Mark Fielding here. Now, over the summer, my regular Sunday show is going to be taking a bit of a break, but don't panic, because in its place, we've got the Music World Cup. This is where the greatest musical nations on earth will be slugging it out to find out who's going to be the best musical nation on the planet. You can get involved by joining me every Sunday over the summer from 1 p.m. and vote on which song is your favourite from the choices that I give you. It's not more difficult than that. Throughout June, it's going to be the group phase where three countries will be pitting themselves against each other. The top two from the league will go through to the knockout phase, which will start in July. From July, it's all about sudden death when we're going through to the group of 16, the quarterfinals, the semi-finals, and last, the grand final, where we'll find out who is the greatest musical nation on earth. Join me every Sunday over the summer from 1 p.m. and get involved. See you later.
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1: The Prince of Wales has said he was truly saddened to hear of the tragic death of former British Army soldier Nirmal Purja after an avalanche in Pakistan. He added that he served with distinction before becoming one of the world's greatest mountaineers. The Nepalese man was leading an expedition of 10 climbers on Broad Peak when the avalanche struck about midday on Thursday. UEFA has increased the heat on FIFA president Gianni Infantino by saying he has lost confidence of the European governing body. Infantino announced overnight the plan to sell stakes in the World Cup would no longer proceed. Spain has installed a 600-foot barrier on the sea border between its North African territory. The plan comes after tens of thousands of migrants breached the border earlier this week from Morocco. At least 67 people had died. And Rochdale have booked their place in the Carabao Cup first round with a penalty shootout win over League 2's Tranmere. It comes after an entertaining 2-2 draw at Prenton Park, with Tranmere missing four penalties in a row. That's the latest from Radio News Hub. I'm Matthew Dudley.
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1: Looking into Sunday, there'll be a few showers in Scotland, otherwise fine and dry, with plenty of sunshine in the south. Very warm here, with cloud thickening in the west and highs of around 27 degrees Celsius.
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1: A young person might come up to you. Actually, as I was pointing out last week, it's as likely to be a middle-aged person as a young person with Harry Styles might come up to you and go, "Gosh, well, I do like the new Harry Styles single." I don't want you to be looking blank, going, I've never heard it. I want you to be able to offer an opinion.
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0: 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Nirmal Purja, the former British Army and Royal Marine soldier, has died in Pakistan after an avalanche. The Prince of Wales has said he was truly saddened to hear of the tragic death and added that he served with distinction before becoming one of the world's greatest mountaineers. The Nepalese man was leading an expedition of 10 climbers on Broad Peak when the avalanche struck on Thursday. UEFA is increasing the heat on FIFA president Gianni Infantino, saying he's lost the confidence of the governing body. It's over a plan to sell stakes in the World Cup. Whilst UEFA welcomed the decision to drop the proposal, it believes that Infantino has lost the trust of the footballing world. And former England international and Brighton striker Danny Welbeck has completed a move to Chelsea. It's after signing a two-year deal with the Blues. The 35-year-old, who has 42 caps, will head straight to Hong Kong to join up with his new head coach, Xabi Alonso, and his new teammates as they continue on their pre-season tour over in Asia. That's the latest here from Radio News Hub. I'm Matthew Dudley.
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0: Looking into Sunday, there'll be a few showers in Scotland, otherwise fine and dry, with plenty of sunshine in the south. Very warm here, with cloud thickening in the west and highs of around 27 degrees Celsius.
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0: petrol prices are now at their highest level since 2022. The Chancellor, John Healey, has said he'll be watching closely to protect the public from price gouging at the petrol pump and in supermarkets as the war in Iran continues to hit the price of both fuel and food. Well, the US President Donald Trump has claimed that Middle East allies have now reached the parameters of a deal to end the war in Iran and said that he would hold off on ordering new strikes in the now five-month-old conflict. A written constitution could be needed for Britain. That from new Prime Minister Andy Burnham, who previously called for a written constitution in his 2024 book Head North. He says his proposals for increased devolution strengthen the case for a formal constitution in Britain. A new study by University College London has found that people who live in coastal areas have more long-term health conditions as opposed to those who don't or moved away. Professor Stephen Givraj, who led the research, says it's more likely to affect those in middle age. That's the latest from Radio News Hub. I'm John Collins.
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0: Showers across northern Scotland, fine, dry and warm everywhere else. Possibly the odd spot of rain in western areas, but many places will stay dry. A high today of 28 degrees Celsius.
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1: Petrol prices are now at their highest level since 2022. The Chancellor John Healey has said he'll be watching closely to protect the public from price gouging at the petrol pump and in supermarkets as the war in Iran continues to hit the price of both fuel and food. Well, the US President Donald Trump has claimed that Middle East allies have now reached the parameters of a deal to end the war in Iran and said that he would hold off on ordering new strikes in the now five-month-old conflict. A written constitution could be needed for Britain, that from new Prime Minister Andy Burnham, who previously called for a written constitution in his 2024 book Head North. He says his proposals for increased devolution strengthen the case for a formal constitution in Britain. A new study by University College London has found that people who live in coastal areas have more long-term health conditions as opposed to those who don't or moved away. Professor Stephen Givrage, who led the research, says it's more likely to affect those in middle age. That's the latest from Radio News Hub. I'm John Collins.
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1: A few showers across northern Scotland, fine, dry and warm everywhere else. Possibly the odd spot of rain in western areas, but many places will stay dry. A high today of 28 degrees Celsius.
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talk about. I got something I wanna talk about. I got something I wanna talk about.

0: Hi there, I'm Lyndall and I'm just dropping in to invite you to my Sunday morning breather every Sunday 10 till 1 on Ultimate Radio. It's your chance to stop, to relax, to press pause in your weekend. From 10 till 12, it's all about tunes and chat, so we'll catch up on what's been going on in the world, providing it's not too depressing. Then from 12 till 1, it's the weekly mull. It's that moment in the week when I pick a theme to ponder and we all mull it over together. So a bit of thoughtfulness, a bit of fun and some great music. That's the Sunday morning breather. If you want to get in touch, you can follow at Mull Weekly on Twitter, or you can contact me with your mull thoughts and your music requests by emailing theweeklymull@ultimateradio.co.uk. 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
1: Petrol prices are now at their highest level since 2022. The Chancellor, John Healey, has said he'll be watching closely to protect the public from price gouging at the petrol pump and in supermarkets as the war in Iran continues to hit the price of both fuel and food. Well, it comes as the US President Donald Trump claims that Middle Eastern allies have reached the framework of a deal to end the war in Iran. He says he will hold off on ordering new strikes in the now five-month-old conflict. A written constitution could be needed for Britain as a different approach is taken to running the country. That from new Prime Minister Andy Burnham, who previously called for such a written constitution in his 2024 book, Head North. A new study's revealed that coastal living is connected to worse health outcomes in midlife. University College London has made that link, saying that those living in or moving to coastal areas are more likely to have multiple long-term health conditions. And England's Jasmine Sawyers claimed gold in the long jump at the Commonwealth Games in Glasgow. That's the latest from Radio News Hub. I'm John Collins.
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1: Showers across northern Scotland, fine, dry and warm everywhere else. Possibly the odd spot of rain in western areas, but many places will stay dry. A high today of 28 degrees Celsius.
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0: Well, get on with it then.
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1: In other words, music from any artist, any decade, or any style. 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And, of course, bringing back those long-forgotten memories with the 60s snapshot. To make a request or to suggest a feature idea, email Teresa at ultimateradio.co.uk.
0: I did say on Thursday, didn't I?
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2: The price of petrol is at its highest in 4 years, with more, here's Holly Hughes.
3: It's now £88 to fill a family-sized car with unleaded petrol. That's 60p a litre. The RAC, who found the figures, call it an unwelcome Iran war high. And it's not looking good for diesel drivers either, with it looking set to keep on rising to 185p a litre in the next few weeks.
2: Well, this comes as US President Donald Trump says that Middle Eastern allies have now agreed on the framework of a deal aimed at ending the conflict with Iran. He's added that he would now delay authorising further military strikes in the five-month-old war. Britain may need a written constitution as the country adopts a new approach to government. That's according to new Prime Minister Andy Burnham, who'd previously argued for such a written constitution in a book he released in 2024. And the TV presenter and actor Shane Ritchie will appear in court next month, charged with drink driving after he was arrested in Harlow in Essex. That's the latest from Radio News Hub. I'm John Collins.
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2: A few showers across northern Scotland, fine, dry and warm everywhere else. Possibly the odd spot of rain in western areas, but many places will stay dry. A high today of 28 degrees Celsius.
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1: We've got a golden mashup between 9 and 10. We have got another cryptic challenge for you. And the record of the week, of course, how can we forget that? That'll be coming up around 8:15. And we're on the letter K's today for our three lively tunes.
0: Everyone's always welcome to Mandy's for Breakfast.
1: Right, okay, if you heard that noise, that was a cat desperately trying to get into the studio. She is not coming in. I repeat, not coming in.
0: The Breakfast Show with Mandy Woodman. Every Tuesday through Friday from 7 to 10 a.m. Right here on Ultimate Radio. We've got it all.
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0: petrol prices are now at their highest level since 2022. The Chancellor John Healey has said he'll be watching closely to try and protect the public from price spikes at the petrol pump and on the supermarket shelves as the war in Iran continues to hit prices. An end to that could be in sight, though, because US President Donald Trump has said that key Middle Eastern allies have now agreed on the framework of a deal intended to end the conflict with Iran. He added that he would now postpone authorising further military strikes in what is now a five-month-long war. Police in the US say that multiple people have died and several others have been injured in a shooting at an In-N-Out fast food restaurant in southern Idaho. The attacker is also dead. The Twin Falls Police Chief Matthew Hicks said that he did not have a number for how many had been killed and injured. And Massive Attack have been banned from re-entering Singapore after an investigation found that the band displayed a Palestinian flag during a show there on Wednesday. They've been banned from the city-state following the show at the Star Theatre. That's the latest from Radio News Hub. I'm John Collins.
1: Millions of motorists were missold car finance and are due hundreds and hundreds of pounds in compensation. Now you can claim for free using the FCA redress scheme, which your lender should contact you about if you're eligible. But if you can't be bothered with all that faff, then let the claims guys legal handle everything for you. So if you bought cars on finance between 2007 and 2024, then text PCP to 60777 now.
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0: A few showers across northern Scotland, fine, dry and warm everywhere else. Possibly the odd spot of rain in western areas, but many places will stay dry. A high today of 28 degrees Celsius.
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very good morning to you. It's me, Lyndall Bywater, on Ultimate Radio with you for the next 3 hours. It's the Sunday Breather. Phew, we got here, everybody. We made it to Sunday morning. I hope you're well. I hope you are looking forward to a happy sunny Sunday. I think it's going to be sunny in lots of places, maybe not quite everywhere. Lots to tell you about this morning and some exciting things coming our way, but we'll do the music first, shall we? This is Fleetwood Mac and Go Your Own Way.

Fleetwood Mac, you can go your own way. You can, you know, right here on Ultimate Radio. You can go your own way so long as it involves listening to us. We're open to other options, maybe, possibly, but not often. You are very welcome to the Sunday Breather this morning. It's me, Lyndall Bywater. I'm not fully awake yet, you can probably tell that. I've got tea, though, so it's okay. We're going to be all right. We're going to get there eventually. I do have a very exciting show coming up for you, though. I mean, I say exciting. It gets exciting in the third hour because this week, instead of the weekly mull, which is a thing that we often do on a Sunday morning, we have an interview, a good chunky, substantial interview with Alison Trelfer. Alison is a musician, singer, songwriter, music teacher who is a good friend of Ultimate Radio, and she has given us the honour of playing some of her music, particularly kind of premiering some of her music over the last few years. And she's got a single coming out. So when we heard that, we said, Alison, listen. Can we interview you? And she said yes. So that's fantastic. So we've got Alison's interview coming up. And of course, the play of the new single, as well as a playing of a bit of other stuff that Alison's done over the last little while. That will be in the third hour of the show. Before that, at 11 o'clock, there will be a deep breath, which is a moment of quieter, usually instrumental music, just something to sit down, put your feet up and relax and enjoy. We shall, of course, be perusing the news. We can't really get through Sunday morning without a bit of a peruse of the news. And then there will be lots of tunes and chat. You are very welcome to suggest tunes if there's anything you want to hear. Andy Apsey has been in touch with some fantastic new music suggestion for me, which I'm going to dip into a little bit later. You're very welcome to get in touch with song suggestions, requests, lovely kind words about Alison in the third hour if you want to as well, or just to say hello, just tell me what you're up to, what you're having for dinner, any of that will go nicely, thank you. There are many ways for getting in touch with me, and they range from emailing studio@ultimateradio.co.uk, studio@ultimateradio.co.uk. You could also text or WhatsApp me if you have my number. You could look for Lyndall Bywater or Ultimate Radio UK on Facebook, or you could hop into our Ultimate Radio WhatsApp chat thread. And if you're not a part of that already, let me know and I'll happily add you in. And I can see lots of bits and pieces coming in already, so I will play you some music and go and see who's out there in the big wide world.

Roxy Music in July. I'm just trying to honour Yorkshire Day yesterday. It's important that. Right. Many, many hellos. Question is, can my brain remember them all? Probably not, but we'll give it a go, shall we? Anna is tuned in. She might head for the garden later, but she's tuned in. She's looking forward to Alison and the interview. Diane is tuned in from Australia, and Diane is, I think it's fair to say, fizzing with excitement. She's been spreading the word. She's contacted national media, and basically the entirety of Australia will be tuned in for Alison's interview. Maybe not quite that much, but you know, she's an enthusiastic lady and very, very excited for that. Mandy and Andy are tuned in. They've got roast chicken for dinner. Oh my word. You know, it's a bad, like, you know, weary morning when I'm craving roast chicken at 10:20, 10:15, whatever it is now. But it'll be good. They are going to eat roast chicken, and I'm going to not be in the least bit jealous, not even the teensiest bit. And Alison and Richard and Paul and Marie are all tuned in up there in Eston. It's been the One Voice summer concert this weekend, so Paul and Marie have been fan girls and boys. Sorry, Paul. they've been doing their fan thing and cheering on and enjoying the concert and enjoying the hospitality of the Trailfur household. I hope you're all well. It's lovely to hear from you all. Thank you so much for being in touch. And if you would like to get in touch, do let me know where you are, what you're doing, and what you're having for dinner. I'm very happy to be made jealous by more than just roast chicken. So then, where go we next, I ask myself. I tell you what, let's do a bit of George Harrison, shall we? That's a long time since I've heard this. This is When We Were Fab.

Little spot of obligatory George Harrison sitar playing. Bringing when we was fab. Sorry, I think I might have linguistically corrected it when I announced it. When we was fab. I was complaining the other day on the New and Now about a song which had was instead of were in the title. I can't remember what it was called now. But apparently that's not a new thing then. There we go. When we was fab. Move on, Lyndall. Move on from your Sunday morning pedantry there. Nobody's needed it. Nobody is. By the way, Ian says he can add roast pork to the lunch menu. He says it's turning into a bit of a carvery. I like the idea of the ultimate carvery. I feel there could be a radio feature in this somehow. I'm not quite sure what or how yet. The ultimate carvery. What would you have? Are you a... What's your favourite carvery meat? I'm happy to know this if you want to tell me. Just put it in the Ultimate Radio WhatsApp chat thread or text me or WhatsApp me or Facebook me and tell me, or Facebook Ultimate Radio. What's your favourite carvery meat? That's a great conversation. Are you the person that has a bit of all of them? You see, I can't do that. I can't mix my meats, really, not in that setting. I feel I like to focus on the quality and the flavour of just the one. And for me, it will almost always be beef. With, controversially, second choice, turkey. I'm not against a good bit of turkey, but beef is usually the one I fall to because it is... Oh, good beef. There is nothing like it. Went to a pub yesterday for a bit of lunch. I was very disappointed because last time I'd been there, which was like 9 days ago, they were doing sandwiches and one of them was a beef and horseradish sandwich. Oh, my life, it was amazing. So, of course, I'm like, I'll have the beef and horseradish sandwich, please. And they're like, oh, we don't do sandwiches. And I'm like, yes, you do. You did them 9 days ago. No, we don't do sandwiches. We don't have any of those. It's just like, for goodness sake, people. So I had chicken and bacon salad instead. It was probably healthier, but there was less joy in it. Now, I've got a little bit itchy because the last five songs or however many I've played so far have all come from before the turn of the century. So I'm going to have to go slightly modern. This is Buffalo Traffic Jam. This came out this week. I do love this. It's called The Luckiest Man Alive. Love this.

0: Oh, come on. Isn't that great? Buffalo traffic jam. I mean, I feel like they probably just opened a dictionary at random twice to see what they'd end up with for a name. They're an American duo, and yeah, that's what they're called, Buffalo Traffic. Speaking of Americans, good morning, DJ. Very, very early morning, DJ. DJ says he's snacking on a cold spring roll and a frankfurter. Did you say microwave frankfurter? Maybe I invented that bit. Cold spring roll and a frankfurter. Do you know what? I think that's the whole point about breakfast, isn't it? Breakfast is a meal that could consist of almost anything. So, in a way that you perhaps wouldn't other, and you know, a breakfast can be anything, can't it? From cereal to a slice of chocolate cake to leftover pizza from the day before to a cold spring roll and a frankfurter to a bowl of cereal to a full, you know, full cooked job to leftover roast potatoes to, you know, all sorts of things. Toast with practically anything on it. By the way, the roast pork in the Beverly household has inspired Mandy. She says maybe they'll have pork next week. They do like a good bit of pork. In fact, do you know, pork, it's going to be my last choice off the carvery because it's often too fatty. I don't enjoy a fatty bit of pork. It's not nice. And don't give me any of the pork belly. That's just wrong. And crackling, no. No, no, no, no, no. No, no, no. Just saying. But if you take me for Chinese food, I will almost always choose pork because Chinese pork, or char siu, as it is also known, I think is gorgeous. I think it's the best meat in a Chinese, but not the best meat off a carvery. Good. Glad we've got that sorted. This is important information going on here. I feel like there was something else I was going to say, but it flipped out of my head for just a minute. So let's have this. We'll go back pre-millennial switch. This is the Bee Gees and For Whom the Bell Tolls. Oh, actually, we should probably do a promo first. Hang on. Let's do this.
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2: 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We have got another cryptic challenge for you. And the record of the week, of course, how can we forget that? That'll be coming up around 8:15. And we're on the letter K's today for our three lively tunes.
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2: 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I repeat, not coming in.
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second favourite Bee Gees song? Anyone want to guess at my favourite? It's probably Massachusetts, I think. But that's good. I like that. For Whom the Bell Tolls. Bee Gees. Good morning to Mark and Kerry, which is probably the wrong moment to talk about the Bee Gees when I'm just about to greet Mark and Kerry. Particularly Kerry. He's not a big fan, I don't think. Good morning to you two. They've been sitting out in the garden since 8 o'clock this morning drinking their morning coffee, darlings. I wonder where you imagine they would live. I mean, possibly the Costa del Sol. Maybe the Riviera. Maybe, I don't know, the Côte d'Azur in France. Probably not. Just up a bit from Blackpool. Actually, is it up or down? They'll answer that question. Just outside Blackpool. It's like that today. It's good, warm weather on the northwest coast, let me tell you. It's getting hot again. I can't believe it. It's going to be like 32 again here tomorrow. Now, I know I shouldn't say that, and I shouldn't say that when I moan about it not being warm and it being cold and rainy and wet, but it's too hot. 25, 26, respectable. 32, go home. That's what I say. You're listening to The Sunday Breather with Lyndall Bywater on Ultimate Radio, who is not known for her grumpiness, so, you know, it must be bad. I am here for the duration, and well, until 1 o'clock anyway, and I have a marvellous feature in the third hour. I mean, normally we do a mull, we think about stuff, we pick a topic and we ponder, and I love doing that, but this week is a very special occasion because we have an interview with the tremendous Alison Trelfer. Alison Trelfer is a musician, singer, songwriter, music teacher, produces her own music. She does all sorts of things. She is a multi-talented marvel, that woman. And she's got a new single coming out. She's a friend of Ultimate Radio, so we had a little word in her shell-like, as they say, and said, can we interview you about it? She said, yes, yes, yes. So Alison and I have a good old chin wag in the third hour of the show, so it'll be with you probably at about 10 past 12. It's a lovely, wide-ranging interview and opportunity to hear various bits of Alison's music, not just the new single. The new single, everybody's so excited for it. There's been a little teaser on socials, because Alison's trendy like that, so she's done a little teaser, but you get to hear the whole thing. First public play, world premiere of Alison's new single coming up later in the show. Before that, don't forget, 11 o'clock there'll be a deep breath after the news and weather, some instrumental music just to relax to chill out to a little bit, and plenty of room if you want to make requests, or if you want to say hello, or if you want to start a topic about carveries or anything. And Mark says, by the way, that it's hard to find a good carvery. Now, I think I get this, because Mark's not a big fan of your vegetable. Mark's vegetable range is quite limited, and I think that one of the wonderful things about carveries for me is I do love the meat, but I love all the other stuff. Oh, the potatoes. I mean, Mark's good on the potatoes, I believe. But the broccoli and the peas and the carrots and the cabbage. Oh, the cabbage. The cauliflower cheese. The gravy. The horseradish. The whole lot. The sprouts. If there's sprouts on a carvery, that is a top-notch carvery. But all of these things are going to be making Mark turn green in all the wrong ways. So I can completely see why a carvery is less attractive if the thing you like most is the meat, because very often the meat is not of the finest quality, really. I was watching, does anybody watch Two Doors Down, the Glaswegian comedy, which is one of my favourite, just like, you know, brain chill out, absolutely hilarious comedies. And I watched one the other week where they all went to the carvery. And Christine, who's the, she's the distinctly earthy character, shall we say. She sat there waiting, watching the bloke slice ever thinner slices from the bit of beef that was left on the carvery. And every time anyone made a move to go, she said, no,
No, you can't go yet. I wish I could do the accent. You can't go yet. And they're like, why? Because any minute now they're going to bring out a fresh beef, and we've got to wait until the fresh beef comes out. And they were like trying to move them along and get them to do. And she keeps on refusing to go up because it is not the fresh beef. It was very, very funny. And I thought, yes, that is how it goes very often, isn't it? So if you're a meat lover, ironically, Carvery might not be the best place to be. Right, let's do this. Who doesn't love a bit of squeeze?

Just love it. Sorry for that weird buzzing noise in the background. That's my fan turning off. Delamitri, nothing ever happens. Just timeless. The Martians could land in the car park and no one would know. I was just quality. Before that, equally brilliant lyric writing, if not possibly even better. Squeeze, of course, and what was it called? Another Nail in My Heart. I knew it was a nail in my heart, but I couldn't remember if it was Another Nail in My Heart. It's the Sunday Breather with me, Lyndall Bywater, at about, come on, computer, talk to me, nearly 10 to 11. Nearly 10 to 11. On Sunday, the 2nd of August. We're already in August, everybody. Yes, I know. It's going. The year is flying by. And it'll get quicker. Do you notice that? As you get later into the year, the quicker it goes. That's how it feels to me, anyway. But it's the 2nd of August. Coming up, by the way, on the radio today, interview with Alison Trelfer in the third hour of this show. So just after 12 o'clock. 1 o'clock, Mark is here. It's round 9. Well, I mean, it's the 9th. It's the 9th show of the Music World Cup. It's the quarterfinals. So it's all getting very, very exciting. You can vote and that will determine which countries stay in the competition and which go out. Ian is here at 3 o'clock with Straight Up the 70s. Denise is back this evening at 6 with Access All Areas. Corrie's in with the Folk Show at 8. And Shah is here with the Soul Shack at 10. So it is a day to sit in your garden if it's sunny and relax with Ultimate Radio. That's our best recommendation, really, to be honest with you. I'm going to play you something else from the new and now. This came to me via Kerry's recommendation on Friday morning as I was getting the show together. It is Irish musician Moncrief. Well, it is when it will paste into a playlist. Anyway, honestly, come on, you. Do your thing. Do your thing, I tell you. Come on, we're going to do this. It's going to happen. It's going to happen. I tell you, it's going to happen. It's nice bells ringing outside the window. Maybe you could just listen to those while I work out why on earth. Oh, there it is. It's turned up now. I sometimes think I tell my computer something and it schedules it for next Tuesday until I press the button again and they go, oh, so you mean you want it now? Oh, now? Oh, now? Oh, like actually at this minute? Oh, gosh. Oh, yeah, no. Okay, sorry. It's like a really, really inefficient secretary sometimes. Sorry, no offence to secretaries. This is Moncrief, Irish singer-songwriter, with his new release, which is called Wild Horses. I love Moncrief. We've had songs in the Ultimate Radio system by Moncrief because I think he's truly brilliant. And this is him with Wild Horses.

Love it. Love it. Moncrief. Wild Horses, in case you hadn't guessed, that's what it's called. DJ, we're back on the food conversation. DJ says, I was okay with your list of vegetables on the carvery until you got to cabbage. You lost me at cabbage. Good cabbage is a truly beautiful thing. Preferably fried. It's better to fry your cabbage than boil it. Or maybe parboil it and then fry it. Garlic, onion, just a lot of flavour. Or red cabbage going down the route of a slightly kind of sweet, vinegary vibe. I don't mind. I don't like too much of that. Can't be doing with too much sweet stuff on my roast dinner. But that is quite nice too. So a good cabbage is a thing of beauty. Venus is awake because cabbage is one of her favourite toys. So when I mention cabbage, she's got a very interesting kind of Christmas selection going in her favourite toys. Her favourite toy is candy cane, and she's got a candy cane that squeaks exceptionally loudly, and she seems to know this because she has the ability to choose it at the moment when you're trying to do something focused, concentrated, when you need a bit of peace and quiet. She'll go get the candy cane out of the basket and you're like, oh no, and it's like, it's just ridiculous. And then her other favourite toy is her turkey. She's got a little squeaky turkey which she carries around, and then she's also got a cabbage. Maybe I should see if I can build up the entire Christmas dinner in her toy box before Christmas. We'll see how we go on that one. It is nearly 11 o'clock. It's about 4 minutes to 11. In a minute, we'll be doing news and weather, and then there'll be a deep breath after that, and then there'll be more conversation on whatever you fancy conversing about, really. I shall peruse the news and generally, you know, make sure we're all informed and make sure we're across the big stuff in the news. But we'll do this up to the news. This is Stereophonics and Handbags and Glad Rags.

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1: Petrol prices are now at their highest level since 2022. The Chancellor John Healey has said he'll be watching closely to try and protect the public from price spikes at the petrol pump and on the supermarket shelves as the war in Iran continues to hit prices. An end to that could be in sight, though, because US President Donald Trump has said that key Middle Eastern allies have now agreed on the framework of a deal intended to end the conflict with Iran. He added that he would now postpone authorising further military strikes in what is now a five-month-long war. Police in the US say that multiple people have died and several others have been injured in a shooting at an In-N-Out fast food restaurant in southern Idaho. The attacker is also dead. The Twin Falls police chief, Matthew Hicks, said that he did not have a number for how many had been killed and injured. And Massive Attack have been banned from re-entering Singapore after an investigation found that the band displayed a Palestinian flag during a show there on Wednesday. They've been banned from the city-state following the show at the Star Theatre. That's the latest from Radio News Hub. I'm John Collins.
2: 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But if you can't be bothered with all that faff, then let the claims guys legal handle everything for you. So if you bought cars on finance between 2007 and 2024, then text PCP to 60777 now.
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1: We might see some light rain in northern Scotland this afternoon, but it's warm, fine and dry for almost everyone else. As we move through the afternoon, there could be a shower in western areas. Warm though, today's high is 28 degrees Celsius.
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Welcome back to the Sunday Breather with me, Lyndall Bywater. Many things to say to you. We're going to do a deep breath in a minute, but I've got a few things to catch up on first. Number one, schedule-wise, there's no Soul Shack tonight. I've just had a message from Shah saying she's not around. It was her husband's birthday yesterday, so instead of recording a Soul Shack, she celebrated her husband. I mean, I don't know. You can't get the staff, can you, these days? Anyway, so for glorious reasons, there is no Soul Shack tonight. There will be last week's Soul Shack. We'll play out again, because that's just how the system works around here. So you'll get Soul Shack, just not new Soul Shack. Before that, Folk Show is here with Corrie Stanfield. Corrie is here with the Folk Show at 8. Denise is here with Access All Areas at 6. Ian is here with Straight Up the 70s at 3. And Mark is here with episode 9 of the Music World Cup at 1 o'clock. Kerry's back on the scoreboards, you'll all be pleased to know. So none of me lurking and wrecking Mark's show. Kerry just doing the thing like it should be done. That's what we've got. Don't forget, we also have an interview with the lovely Alison Trelfer in hour 3 of the show. It'll be starting in about an hour's time. So excited. She isn't actually with me. She's hosting her own gathering this weekend because she's had a choir concert and she's got friends staying. So it is recorded. But we did have great fun. We'd like you to know we had great fun recording it. And hopefully you all have great fun listening. To wit, let me say hello to Linda. Linda Travis. Linda's in Australia. She tunes in to Alison. I think you're in Australia. I might be wrong, Linda. Apologies. That's not my attempt at an Australian accent. Apologies if I've misattributed your geography. But it's lovely to have you listening. She is a follower of Alison's and a fan of Alison's and also of Ultimate Radio. So there you go, you see. And what else did I... Oh, yeah. Let me tell you the funny story that Mark just told me. So before the news, I played you Handbags and Gladrags by Stereophonics. Mark says that one day, many years ago, he was walking through Wigan and he was crossing a road, which happened to be a pedestrian road, as it happens, and a bloke just sang at him, "Ever seen a blind man cross the road?" Mark says he fell about laughing. It's a very good joke. We like it. So this is the Sunday Breather. I am with you till 1 o'clock. And just after 11 o'clock, we do like to have a moment, just a calm moment, a moment for reflection, a moment to rest, a moment to sit, a moment to think, a moment to ponder, or just a different noise in the sound of the day. And I like to sit and think about things, and I find myself thinking this week a lot about people who have struggled with fires, people who've struggled with the wildfires in Suffolk, people who have struggled with wildfires in France and Spain, the migrants, the Moroccan migrants who crossed the border into Spain and then had to mostly go back because there were way too many and they couldn't be processed, and you know, just really tricky stories. So for me, it's often a time of reflection, but you don't have to do that. It might just be nice to sit and enjoy the music, not think about anything. And this week we've gone trumpet. Now bear with me, because when we think about the trumpet, we tend to think about loud, brash, you know, strident, upbeat stuff, fanfare type stuff. But a really good trumpet player is one of the finest things musically. It's one of, a well-played trumpet is one of the finest sounds musically. This is not the trumpeter I'm about to play you, but I was on Facebook this morning and a friend of mine who is a trumpeter, in fact he was playing a cornet at the time because he's playing in a brass band, and if it's a brass band it will be a cornet, if it's a brass ensemble it will probably be a trumpet, but if it's a brass band it will be a cornet. So he's playing the cornet and he was doing a concert and he said that he just was about to blow the first note of an important piece of music, you know, it was definitely a performance thing, and a friend reached over and just whipped the practice mute out of his out of the end of his cornet. So when cornet players and trumpet players are practicing, they quite often put a mute, which is like a bell-shaped thing in the end of the bell of the instrument to keep it quieter, and he'd left his in, and he was about to play like the first significant solo notes of this piece with this
practice mute in. So he was very relieved at his friend who whipped the practice mute out. But there's no practice mute around here. This is a guy called Phil Cobb, who I do know. He's from the Salvation Army, but he's also one of the trumpeters for the BBC Symphony Orchestra at the moment. Neither of these pieces are BBC Symphony Orchestra. The first one is Septura Brass, which is, as the name suggests, a brass ensemble. And the other one is another brass ensemble, the name of which I can't remember, but it's recorded at a concert in Copenhagen many years ago. The second piece is a piece called Share My Yoke, which is written by a Salvation Army singer songwriter who's died now, but she was had a very, very prolific songwriting career. The first, though, is a bit of Debussy. This is Debussy's The Girl with the Flaxen Hair, Phil Cobb and the Septura Brass Ensemble.

Phil Cobb with the Hovolt Ensemble in Denmark playing a piece called Share My Yoke, which is actually, it's a song, it's a very famous song in the Salvation Army, but it's become a very famous brass music arrangement, and it's often what brass bands will play when they're doing competitions and things like that. It's gone a bit wider than the Salvation Army these days. Before that, Phil Cobb with the Septura Brass Ensemble playing Debussy's The Girl with the Flaxen Hair. Just tremendous. There is, as I say, nothing like a well-played trumpet, especially when it's restrained and gentle and not just doing its kind of blary thing that they do. Much conversation still goes on around the whole food thing, by the way, especially Sunday dinners. Ian says pork loin is the way to go. If you don't want your pork fatty, pork loin. Yeah, I can believe that. That's useful advice. See, people... Oh, this reminds me of a school situation I had where a friend of mine decided when we were in the sixth form that we were going to share our food shopping. We were roommates, so it sort of made sense, and we, you know, would often cook around the same time. So let's you know, go to Sainsbury's together. It's cheaper to buy for two than for one. So let's share our meals, and so we can alternate the cooking, or, you know, do the cooking together or whatever. So off we went. I don't know. I

she could be mean, she could be really harsh if you upset her. So I didn't want to upset her. So I'd never mentioned that I don't like pork chops. But I was obviously feeling particularly brave that day. So, you know, I don't like pork chops. If we didn't have pork chops, I wouldn't mind. And she said, well, I don't like pork chops either. We were both like, what? We were laughing. We were, how have we just managed to go 2/3 of a year eating pork chops every week religiously when we don't actually like them? So pork chops are not the winner for me. Neither is pork belly. Neither is crackling. So finding a bit of the pig that is a decent... Well, and bacon. Great with bacon. Bacon and sausages all the way. But Ian, I shall take your advice on pork loin. Mandy says, the best carvery, everybody. The best carvery is at the Deck House, which is the clubhouse where Andy and Mandy's caravan is in Essex, in Maldon. I didn't get to try it though when I was there a couple of weeks ago, but I would be well up for trying that. In fact, I feel as though, Mark, maybe you could do this. Mark has a show after mine called the Sunday Dinner Show. Maybe you could take it on tour and you could try Sunday dinners in different people's, different like people's favourite carvery Sunday dinners or home-cooked Sunday dinners. I feel this could be a thing. I feel this could be a feature. I appreciate you've got a complex broadcast setup, so maybe broadcasting from a carvery isn't going to work so well, but you know, it's a thought. It's the Sunday Breather, everyone. Don't forget that in an hour's time, we will be well into the interview with Alison Trelfer, which we're playing out in the third hour of the show. Alison, singer, songwriter, musician, an all-round wonder, is going to be talking to me about her new single, which will be out in the next couple of weeks. And we get to play it for the first time in public. So please, please, please do stick around and join us here till 1 o'clock. 1 o'clock, the aforementioned Mark is here with the Sunday Dinner Show, except at the moment it's all about the Music World Cup, so there's lots of voting to do. So do join him from 1 till 3, Ian at 3, Denise at 6 with Access All Areas, no folk show at 8 with Corrie, no Soul Shack this evening, or at least last week's Soul Shack this evening, because Shah is not around. That's your ultimate radio menu for the day. Oh, by the way, Kerry says, on the subject of red cabbage and beetroot are what you should eat with pie or stew. There's a lot of wisdom in that, because they're quite sweet and vinegary, so they cut through the kind of the slightly sort of fatty, rich flavours, I think. And Diane says she doesn't use cabbage, she uses wombok. Wombok. Isn't that like a cute creature in Star Wars? I don't think you should be cooking womboks, Diane. That doesn't sound right at all to me. Well, that's an Ewok. Is a wombok a cross between a wombat and an Ewok? I mean, from the context, I'm going to assume it's something to do with cabbage. But is it like bok choy? Is it like a different kind of cabbage? I feel like I've never come across wombok. And at the moment, I'm imagining, as I say, the boiling of or frying of small cute creatures. So if you could set me straight, I'd be very grateful indeed. Because, you know, I don't like that thought. I don't want a wombat or an Ewok to end up in my roast dinner.

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Guilty Pleasures are us, Jay Jail's band, and Centrefold, love it, love it, love it. Before that, you were listening to Sheryl Crow, of course, and All I Want to Do. It's the Sunday Breather with me, Lyndall Bywater. Couple of things. Firstly, this afternoon on Straight Up the 70s, I've mentioned Straight Up the 70s a few times, but not told you what's actually happening. So let's put that right, shall we? It is Ian with Straight Up the 70s at 3 o'clock. The Evolutionary Artists of the Decade are darts. The featured album is Valley High by Ian Matthews, and the number, where are we? Twos. The number twos come from 1970, 1976, and 1977 in the UK and the US. And there's the birthday diary, and there is plenty of room for your suggestions, your requests, and generally your hellos. It's always good to have your hellos. Speaking of which, hello, Jane and the Red Ferns up there in Cape and Ray. Jane has tuned in. I've been to a car boot sale this morning already. I mean, officially, that makes you hardy. Hardy Lancashire folk, if you've been to a boot sale but before 10 a.m. I hope it was good. I hope you got some bargains, and they're tuned in now, so it's lovely to hear from you. I'm glad you're there, glad to have you in the background, so to speak. So Kerry and Andy Apsey, Kerry Fielding and Andy Apsey, have both been in touch with me with suggestions for new things to play you. If you don't know, I do the New and Now on a Friday afternoon on this station at 4 o'clock, and I spend 3 hours basically rootling around in the bargain bin of new releases to sort of give you a bit of a flavour of what's out there at the moment. And I didn't play either of these. One of them is a new release. The other one is not such a new release, but the guy does have a new EP out. I think that's right. Anyway, Mark Wilkinson, we'll start with this. This is Andy's suggestion. Mark Wilkinson has a new EP out called... Oh, no, I forgot the name of the EP. But anyway, he's got a new EP out. But Andy says, could I play something by him? And he suggested this one. So I will go with this suggestion. Mark is an Aussie singer-songwriter and has, I would have to say, a gorgeous voice. Really, really, really like his voice. And I notice I do have one track by him already, but that's not the one Andy requested. So this is the one Andy requested. Thought you'd be around.

Mark Wilkinson. Like that, very much. Not so much on that one, but on the one I listened to this morning, he had a really... He's got quite a delicate vibrato, quite a fast, delicate vibrato, which sounds a bit like Dean Lewis. But as I pointed out to Andy, he's a heck of a lot less depressing than Dean Lewis. I rather like that. That's a track called Thought You'd Be Around by Mark Wilkinson. I will definitely be looking out for him on the new and now in the weeks to come. So thank you for that, Andy. Much appreciate it. Kerry says he sounds like a cross between John Waits and Chris de Burgh. Kind of get that. Again, in that song. I wouldn't have said that in the song I listened to this morning, so that's quite interesting. It's the Sunday Breather with me, Lyndall Bywater. By the way, an update on food-related commentary. Mark says, I suggested to Mark, because he does a Sunday dinner show, that he might like to travel around the country and eat lots of Sunday dinners. And he could, you know, kind of evaluate them and broadcast them. And he said that... he would need to retire before he could do that because he doesn't have enough leave to trek around the country doing Sunday dinners live in different places. So I said, well, we just take a week off and do it all in a week and record it and then just kind of feed it in across the months, you know. And he said he wasn't necessarily against the idea of a week travelling around and eating like 10 or 11 Sunday dinners. Not necessarily on a Sunday, obviously. He's not sure because he does think he does better himself. He does a fine roast and he thinks his own are better, but he's happy to be proved wrong. There you go. So if ever Mark does a Sunday dinner tour, you are welcome to invite him round and see if your roast dinner is better than his. And on the subject of wombats and Ewoks... What? You're all going? Diane was telling me that she likes wombok, and I said it sounded like a cross between a wombat and an Ewok. She says it's a Chinese cabbage, which is actually what I had guessed once I'd got past the idea of a wombat mating with an Ewok, which is an interesting prospect at the best of times. Right, I am going to play you the next suggested listener track, and then we are going to peruse the news together, everybody, because we need to check out what's happening in the world. Don't forget, though, next hour, Alison Trelfer interview. That's what's going to be happening. Kerry put this my way on Friday, and she asked me again this morning if I play it. This is beautiful. Peter Gabriel and the One by One, the Bright Side mix.

Isn't that lovely? That is One by One, Peter Gabriel, new from him. It's a beautiful, beautiful track. It's the Bright Side mix. He quite often does several different mixes when he releases stuff these days, and that's the Bright Side mix. Perusing the news, important things. I mean, you know, there are the really important things, obviously, like Donald Trump has yet again... Donald Trump, in current versions of life, is not bombing Iran, though one doesn't imagine that'll last terribly long. There is a lot of stuff going on around the migrant... what's the word? I don't like the word. The word invasion is the kind of reform language, isn't it? But loads and thousands of migrants coordinated entry into Ceuta, which is a part of Spain, but it's on the Africa side of the water, so it's by Morocco, basically. And loads of migrants went in. It wasn't great. And then also lots and lots in the news about Gianni Infantino, of course, who is unlikely, I think it's fair to say, to be in his job in a week's time, but we shall see. He is the head of the head of FIFA, so there's lots and lots of stuff around his decision to try and sell bits of the World Cup to private investors, and it didn't go well for him, it's fair to say. Lots of that, but other things that I notice in the news, which are perhaps less reported but nonetheless important. The past is having quite a revival this summer. So firstly, you've got The Odyssey, the film, you know, the Christopher Nolan film, which in itself has stirred its own controversy. The woman who wrote the translation of Homer's Odyssey that the film was based on basically slated the film big time. I think her name is Emily Wilson, and she had a right go at the film, and then she says she didn't expect it to go viral. Which it did, of course. So then she had to kind of retract it. She's like, oh, no, it wasn't that bad, actually. No, it really wasn't that bad after all. So that was awkward. But it has been, my word, it has been stunningly successful. And young people very, very interested in the kind of the Greek myths that it's based on ever since. And it's very timely for my housemate David, who is an actor, an amateur actor, and he also writes, and he's written a play which is being performed at the end of August, and it happens to be called Tales of Myths and Gods. No, Tales of Gods and Heroes, get the title right, Lindel. And it's all about a lot of the same stories as are in the Odyssey, so that falls nicely. And the medieval times are apparently also having a bit of a revival with the young. Lots and lots of people, young couples, like stag do's, hen do's in medieval settings. The Rivals, which is a TV series, is helping. So there's lots of fascination with the past at the moment, which I always think is lovely. And the other bit of news, which I don't think you should miss in any way, is the top 10 most healthy fruit and veg. No, not veg, just fruit, sorry. The most... top 10 healthiest fruit. Now, I don't think I'll be able to remember all 10 in the right order, but I'll do my best. I'm not going to go from the bottom to the top because it's too complicated. But I am going to tell you that the number one healthiest fruit, strawberries. Yeah, I know, strawberries. There is more vitamin C in 100 grams of strawberries than there is in an orange. See, that's incredible. And mind you, 100 grams of strawberries is quite a lot of strawberries because they're quite light. But nonetheless, 8 strawberries will give you your daily vitamin C dose for the day. That'll do it. Second, raspberries. I'm very happy about this because I love raspberries. Raspberries have lots of fibre in their seeds. So even if you don't like the seeds because they get stuck in your teeth, they're very good for you. Blueberries. Number 3, antioxidants, all sorts of goodness in a blueberry. 4, apples. And apples help clean your teeth. They're not like better than a toothbrush and toothpaste, but because you chew them, they create saliva and they help to clean your teeth. And 5, pears. Pears, very good for you. I think the rest went something like... Oh, no, hang on. I've got a feeling bananas might have been in the top 5. Bananas... mandarins, which is the name for anything, tangerines, easy peelers, anything like that. What else was up there?
can't remember now, but the ones you would imagine, I expect. So yeah, there you go. Healthy fruits for you. Now, we are not far off 12 o'clock. I'm going to squeeze one more song in before 12 o'clock. And don't forget that after 12 o'clock, it's all about Alison Trelfer. We're going to be playing my interview with her, we're going to be listening to a bit of music from her, and it's going to be fantastic. So please stay with us for more goodness after the news and after this. This is Pink. I love this. Never Not Gonna Dance Again.

0: Radio.
1: Famously, Britain's never had a written constitution, but all that could be set to change. With more, here's Lucy Gormanley.
2: New Prime Minister Andy Burnham says a written constitution could be needed for Britain as he begins to take a different approach to running the country. He previously called for a written constitution in 2024 book Head North, a rallying cry for a more equal Britain, which he co-authored with Liverpool City Region Metro Mayor Steve Rotherham. Mr. Burnham says the new proposals increase the case for a formal constitution because they would fundamentally change the way Britain's governed.
1: An elderly woman who developed heat stroke while taking shelter in a car is the latest person to die following the powerful earthquake which struck Japan last week. Massive Attack have been banned from re-entering Singapore after an investigation found that they displayed a Palestinian flag during a show there. And Vincent Pastore, the actor best known for playing Salvatore Bonpensiero on The Sopranos, has died at the age of 80 years old. That's the latest from Radio News Hub. I'm John Collins.
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1: We might see some light rain in northern Scotland this afternoon, but it's warm, fine and dry for almost everyone else. As we move through the afternoon, there could be a shower in western areas. Warm though, today's high is 28 degrees Celsius.
0: Music sounds like

Good afternoon. Welcome back to the Sunday Breather with me, Lyndall Bywater, where the roast dinner conversation rolls on. So just before, in the last hour, we were talking about the fact that I was suggesting Mark, who does our Sunday dinner show at the end of this show, should go on a tour and eat lots of roast dinners and compare them. Mark's response was that he wasn't sure any of them would match his standards for his own Sunday dinner. Ian says, you've got to admire Mark's self-confidence. Absolutely. Jackie says, Paul, her husband, is putting his roast dinner up against Mark's roast dinner. I'm really liking the idea of some kind of massive roast dinner competition in Ultimate Radio Land. This is my idea of heaven, combining radio with roast potatoes. What could possibly go wrong? Wonderful. Anyway, that is not the subject of the mull. If you've tuned in thinking there will be a mull, we're not mulling on roast dinners. I'm really sorry, but we're not. We got something way better than that going on in the next hour. So I have the privilege, the joy of playing you an interview with Alison Trelfer. Alison is a good friend of Ultimate Radio. She is a songwriter, a singer, a music producer, a musician, a choir leader, a school teacher. She does all of that in her life and other things too. And she has a new single coming out in a couple of weeks. So we decided that it would be a good idea to do a little interview, hear about what she's been up to, hear about the single itself, and get to play that single. So we're going to do the interview in various chunks and going to play you some Alison stuff in between. So first up, let's start with this. This is the single that Ali released a good while ago now, but it's still out there. Still, if you want to stream any of Alison's music, you can ask your smart speaker to play music by Alison Trelfer. You might have to spell it. I'm just warning you. Sometimes they can be a bit cantankerous. She's got a YouTube channel. She's on Facebook as Alison Trelfer Music. So there are all kinds of ways to listen to her, and I'll try and remind you of that before the end of the hour as well. But this is her single from a good few years ago now. It's probably about 4 years ago. This is Silent Confidante.

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1: Alison Trelfer, hello.
2: Hello, you. How are you?
1: Hello, you're on the Sunday Breather. Please do not swear.
2: There we are.
1: she's breathing, everyone.
2: I'm breathing.
1: She's breathing. How lovely to be talking to you. Do you know what? I was thinking the other day, it's two and just about a half year. No, 1.5 years. 18 months or so, isn't it? Since we did that interview at the Lauriston Hotel. Do you remember that one?
2: I
1: do. Only 25. 1.5 years, not 2.5 years.
2: Yes.
1: I'm wishing us all a year older. Nobody needs that.
2: Don't do that. I'm old enough as it is.
1: We're already moving fast enough as it is. A year and a half nearly since we had a conversation and you were releasing...
2: Keep Your Arms Wide Open.
1: Keep Your Arms Wide Open, that's right. And it was absolutely fabulous. And we sat round a table in the hotel and we chatted all about that. And now we're on Zoom, everybody.
2: We're on Zoom, yes.
1: If anything is bad sound quality, we're just blaming Zoom, okay?
2: We are.
1: But it's very, very good to be chatting to you. I am down in the southeast in a very warm Canterbury, and you are up in Eston in near Middlesbrough. What's the temperature been your way today, do you reckon?
2: I don't know. I haven't even. I would say kind of 24.
1: Okay,
2: maybe not even that.
1: 32 down here.
2: Oh, no.
1: I am living enviously of your weather. I'd quite like it to cool down a bit. So if you could send
2: someone
1: down,
2: you would.
1: Thanks. Send it down. And life has really changed for you, my word, since we last chatted.
2: Gosh, I know.
1: 25.
2: Yeah.
1: And I was thinking this the other day as well, when I was thinking about what to talk to you about in this interview. I was thinking life has really changed for you, hasn't it? So just to remind the listeners, last time you were doing music teaching, you were leading the choir, you were writing music, you were recording music, you'd really brought Keep Your Arms Wide Open to single release, and we were there and it was exciting, and we were talking about an album, and then you just went and upended your entire life, didn't you, Alison Trelfer?
2: Yeah, goodness me. With a bit of a push from a mutual friend who rang me and said, there is a job going at a local school in London for students with multiple disabilities, many of whom who have a vision impairment as well. And she said, you've got to go for that. And I'm like, no, because first of all, I said, oh, that's nice. And she went, well, of course you'll be applying. And I went, don't think so. I don't live in London. And she was like, oh, come on, she said. You know, you've got a music teaching qualification. And I was like, but I don't. And she went, but you could. And I'm like, well, anybody could. And she went, well, come on, are you earning enough what you're doing now for the qualifications you've got? And I'm like, well, it could be better. She's like, come on, get doing it. And I was like, holy guacamole. I've just been thrust into the possibilities of a job in London. How do you all feel about that? And they went, oh, you've got to try. So I applied. It took me 12 hours because the website wasn't exactly, you know, accessibility friendly.
1: Yeah.
2: Well, to be fair, it's not that. What they do is a lot of schools and places now, they kind of feed the they feed the job application process through a third party.
1: That is true.
2: They were going through a company called MyNewTerm.com. So it's nothing to do with the school itself. They literally just say, we want to put this advert up. Can you do that? And they go, yep. And then you do everything on their side. And it was a little bit tricky putting in bits and bobs, but with the help of a couple of people, that's why it took so long. Cause I was like, can you get over here and help me with this? And you know, I went down, I did the interview and I was like, this is mad. This is crazy. It's a really good place. It'd be a nice place to work, I think. And, you know, and I did, you know, I did say, you know, even if you decide that I'm not the right person for this job, it's been absolutely fantastic to come down and see what you're doing. Cause it, you know, there was a nice vibe there. And, I was going home on the train and they rang me up and said, we would like to offer you the job. I was like, what? Okay. And truthfully, I didn't expect that. I thought that there would be someone else that they would feel would be able to, you know, fulfill the role and, you know, without some of the access issues that it was going to throw up as far as I was concerned. And I was very, very shocked, pleasantly surprised. Yeah. And so I thought, right, okay. And I didn't know that I was going to be within walking distance from, it's not quite walking distance, very, very, very short ride from my brother's house. Of all the places in London it could be,
1: yeah.
2: It was literally a mile, the school is about a mile and a half from oh, no, is it? No, about 3 miles from where he is, that's right, yes, about 3 miles. And it's just, it's crazy to think of all the places it could be. And I've said to him since, you know, obviously with Mum passing away, and I said, I think she'd just think it was absolutely, you know, brilliant that we were back together, but we, you know, in a completely different part of the country.
1: I did think the same myself. I thought, gosh, your mum would be made up. And of course, Keep Your Arms Wide Open is about your mum, really.
2: It is.
1: It's yeah. all about that. So before we go any further, let's have a listen, shall we? Just remind everybody what we were talking about last time we were chatting, which was at the Lauriston. This is Alison Trelfer and Keep Your Arms Wide Open.

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1: Alison Trelfer and Keep Your Arms Wide Open. It's still gorgeous. I've heard it many times since then, and I still love it. Well done. And may we say, from Ultimate Radio Land, so many congratulations on getting that new job. That is absolutely amazing. And it does mean, I've noticed, does mean there's a little bit less of Alison Trelfer music going on at the moment.
2: I know.
1: I mean, I can't begrudge them because you are a truly brilliant music teacher. But, you know, frankly, sometimes I'm like, can't you just let her make a bit more? No, I'm joking. It's fantastic that you're doing the job you're doing. Well, before we come to the music, are you enjoying the job? That's what everyone wants to know.
2: It is. It's very, very, I would say, emotionally very demanding, because it's not like a standard

0: working job would be in some respects, because for example, you've got your lesson from last time and it went really well, and just before your students come in, one of the teaching assistants comes in before them and says, just to let you know, we've had a bit of dysregulation today, and we're struggling a little bit, we've had a few blips this morning, and that might influence what you do. And I went, right, that's fine, and I just throw the curriculum out the window and we do something completely different. Because if if they're already in a state of dysregulation, then trying to expect them to learn information that you expect them to regurgitate in a week's time or a lesson's time, it's just, they're not in that headspace, and you just have to be able to adapt yourself to whatever your students are presenting at any one time. We were doing a reggae topic. I was doing reggae with them, and I was valiantly trying to keep the class on track with reggae this, reggae that, reggae the other. And one of my students was absolutely fascinated and fixated on a record player on the top of my cupboard that nobody could reach other than our 6'7" maths teacher. And he was not for letting that record player be out of my lesson. And he walked out of the classroom, and I thought, where's he gone? And he came back with the maths teacher to get the record player down.
1: And I'm like, now that right there is focused.
0: Yeah. And I was like, well, of course, in the times of reggae, in the first wave, the second wave, we would have been using such a device as this. Because vinyl was all the rage at this time. So I'm then trying to weave this record player into a lesson.
1: Have you resuscitated the record player? Let's hope not, eh? Have you resuscitated the record player? Is it now functional? Have you
0: played vinyl? No, the record player is in a very bad state. And it's probably why it was put on top of the cupboard in the place.
1: The record player is still very much a museum piece.
0: Yeah, very much.
1: Credit to you, the ability to, I think the youth of today call it pivot. The ability to suddenly do a
0: darling
1: totally
0: it's called adaptability
1: thing.
0: Apparently it's called adaptability,
1: and you have it in spades, it would seem. That sounds absolutely bewildering but also amazing what you're doing. How about the fact that as far as I'm aware, you do live 3 miles up the road from your brother in the week, you still very much have a life going on in Eston. You're up in the northeast at the moment. How's that working for you? You've obviously had the choir before you came down, you had music teaching, you had quite a lot of friends up there, and your husband and your kids. How's it going? What's happened to all that lot then?
0: Well,
1: Did you pack them all up in a box and bring them down to London with you? Have you got one voice choir living in your wardrobe?
0: So at the moment, there's a lot of toing and froing. So One Voice is very much still going, but there are some weeks when I can't get there, and they know enough of the songs usually when I'm not there to be able to plough through and go, oh, this song, we don't know what we're doing. It actually kind of highlights, all right, we need to work on this, we need to work on that. And it's I feel like sometimes I do feel like I am living two lives, and it's sometimes fun and sometimes it really isn't. Sometimes you're just thinking, how long can I keep doing this? But then the alternatives, which I keep looking to, which are, okay, so, if I moved down south completely, that would solve this problem. But, I am not ready. I don't feel ready to relinquish the choir. It's something that is as big a part of me as any really, because it's just been something that I've done since 2009. So it's 17 years. Even with the change of location 9 years ago, it's such a massive, important part. And, when I come home, I'm like, oh, when I'm there in the church hall on a Friday, from week to week, and I manage to make it, it's like, I'm really glad to be with these people, it's not a chore for me to do. And I think for as long as I can manage to do everything as much as I can, I just will. But I do, sometimes I'm like, hang on a second, I feel like I'm living like a single person for 5 days, and then I come home on the Friday, because the school very generously put my sort of preparation planning time as the last two periods of Friday, which means they said, you know, if you don't do your planning in that time, we don't care when you do it. This is your allotted time, which is now when you can get off early and go home if you should wish to do so, which was really nice of them to do.
1: That's tremendous, isn't it? And it's enabled you. I mean, I've spoken to you lots during the year, and I know there have been times, especially when the trains have been it can be very draining. And it is. You know, there are lots of people that live like that, but it's nobody who's ever going to claim it's easy to do that.
0: No, and but most people that do live like that, I think, kind of drive themselves, or I don't know.
1: Have a bit more autonomy, perhaps. They're not necessarily relying on the train. Mind you, we've got a Prime Minister who's going to... You led the way. Andy Burnham might think he's invented, you know, number 10 of the north and living up north part of the time and down south part of the time. What he doesn't know, she's basically just following in the footsteps of Alison Trout.
0: Come on, Andy, I'll show you how it's done, fella.
1: Well, listen, I think before we go any further, we might just hear a little bit from one voice.

0: 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There's no reason not to listen.
1: One Voice Choir, which Alison is still somehow managing to lead, in spite of working in London, some several hundred miles away. So, Alison, what we really came to talk about today, apart from catching up with you, is your music. As I said earlier, I feel we get a little bit less of Alison Trelfer music these days because of your job, and that's a wonderful thing. But how has it been for you trying to keep up with music making, music recording, putting music on your socials? How is it going for you, what with this new job going on?
2: It's definitely slowed down dramatically, and I don't know. You know, I haven't quite found that part of the balance. I find myself writing things and then I find myself throwing them out because I wasn't quite happy with them. And sometimes, I mean, you know, there can be a few things that I start to write and I get excited about them and then I'm like, oh, no, it's just not doing it. And obviously, you know, being in a space for long enough to be able to record is also a little bit tricky. So that part really has slowed down. And an album that I actually set up, albeit obviously with no tracks, you can, on distribution sites, you can say, right, I want an album, I want it to have this many tracks, this is what the album's called, which then ultimately you can change later on if you want to. Now, my mum was still alive when I did that, and I said, Mum, it was just after Winter Warmer, which was the Christmas album, and I said, I've just bought another album. I said, I've got to start making the songs now. She went, oh, for goodness sake, what are you doing? You know, she was like, it took you long to get the last one done. So that album
1: just
2: now,
1: there in heaven going, I told you so.
2: I think at the moment I'm thinking a bit smaller, and rather than thinking, oh, I've got to get this album out, I'm just thinking, do you know, I just need to concentrate on taking that pressure off and, you know, releasing, you know, keep your arms wide open, which, you know, in essence is there, but I am fighting with an artist to give me the artwork so I can actually release it into the socials, into the distribution circuit, which I am hoping to do by the end of this year. Things have slowed down, but I think actually sometimes there is a little bit of a positivity to releasing a song. I think when you look at research of, you know, what other people, independent artists, or not just independents, but lots of artists, they do say, you know, yeah, just dropping, you know, dropping a little something, a single or whatever, you know, just keeps the interest there. And I thought, rather than just trying to keep going, you know, is this album a figment of everybody's imagination, or is this really, I thought, no, let's just maybe, you know, see if I can get a couple of more songs that I can, you know, that I can release in the meantime, because obviously Leaving and Silent Confidant will, you know, have been singles from it. And yeah, I mean, there are other songs that I have written even in the past that, you know, I could turn to, and I think I'm coming to that conclusion that might be, you know, a good thing to do. So
1: I certainly remember when you did Winter Warmer, it's a huge body, it's a huge bunch of work, isn't it, turning
2: into
1: a whole
2: goodness
1: album.
2: Yeah,
1: and as you say, there's something about releasing singles, just putting songs out there in the world, that keeps you alive in people's minds. It gives people something fresh to listen to without you having to expend the absolute hours and hours and hours and hours and hours that it would take to get an album over the line. So it certainly makes a lot of sense, and we do look forward to Keep Your Arms Wide Open coming out into the world when you know, when you've knocked the artist into shape, shall we say. But you do have another song which is coming to single status. It's being released in the next couple of weeks. Very excited about this. So tell me something about what it is, where it came from, how did the idea come to you, something about all of that process for this new single.
2: So the very first idea came from me messing about with the new system that I am grappling and battling with, because of course since I did Winter Warmer and the other albums before that, I've had to move my music platform from Sonar to Logic, and not only is that a different program, it's a completely different operating system, so I've had to go to Mac, which it has thrown up its own challenges as well. But I was playing around with different sounds on this big platform that I have, and I bought into a product called Native Instruments, and I was playing around with just different sounds that it could make, and I just thought, oh, I quite like the sound of that, and I was just playing around, and then I think that, you know, I thought what a happy little jolly little thing this is, and then I thought, I'm going to make something around this, and so I think it was a song that I didn't sit down thinking I'm going to write a song now. I think it happened as a result of just playing around and wondering, oh, what would fit with that? I think I could use that. That would be really good. And then,
1: so music first, then. So you were doing all of this, and something was.
2: I was doodling. I was just literally pressing buttons and making the keyboard do different things.
1: Yes.
2: And I thought, oh, I like that. And then when I started to write it, it has to be a jolly little thing. And I thought, it seemed that the words did just seem to happen. I didn't really think about it. I was just the way that it was happening. And it seemed to be, you know, a song about someone who'd, you know, found love in someone in an unexpected way, and later on. And I suddenly thought, you know, there was a couple of our mutual friends then going through this whole finding themselves in a relationship, and just, you know, how happy that, you know, that made them, and I just thought, this is, you know, the more I wrote the song, or the more the song developed, and the more I was thinking about them, I was just thinking, it's going to model itself on, you know, on their situation, really. So it's kind of biographical rather than autobiographical, really.
1: I'm sure your husband Richard would say it was exactly like that 30 odd years ago.
2: Maybe, yeah.
1: So what's the song called?
2: The song is called Heartbeat.
1: And how has it been getting that recorded? Because obviously you've had to get it recorded to some degree alongside having this new job. And has that been easy? Has it been different? Or has it just been a case of finding the time like you always used to?
2: So, well, actually, with this one, it was mixed and mastered weeks before my job started. And part of the reason for all of the lateness of issue is me trying to find artwork to go with the audio, because you can't release on even into the distribution systems. You have to have album artwork.
1: You have to have album artwork.
2: And I happened to mention to a lady who I've become very close to over the past year.
1: Would you like to name check her?
2: Yeah,
1: I suspect she might just be listening. Tell us all about it.
2: The lady who has done my artwork, I've never met in person, but I have been working alongside her, helping her with her piano, and it's not uncommon for us to go, how long have we been on the phone, just not only, you know, doing bits of teaching, but just chatting about this, that and the other. I think it was something like, it was over 3 hours, 3.5 hours. We were on the phone one day. I was like, oh, for goodness sake, I think it was 3.5 hours. And I just mentioned to her that I was trying to get Heartbeat.
1: She's not exactly next door either, is she?
2: No, it's our lovely Diane who is in Australia.
1: Lovely Diane so, in Australia.
2: Lovely Diane.
1: Isn't it a good job for the internet? Because if you'd been on your home phone and you'd been talking to Diane in Australia for 3.5 hours, I tell you.
2: That would have run up a phone bill, wouldn't it?
1: It certainly would. So yeah. Diane has done your artwork for you.
2: She has done that, yeah. So Heartbeat's artwork is done.
1: This is one blind person talking to another. She might have just like done a little bit of a scribble on a bit. I believe she's got credentials for this. Is that right?
2: Yes.
1: It's basically just some kind of picture of a coffee cup or something, but she's something really amazing. No, she's far too honest for that. She wouldn't do
2: that. Yeah. And I actually decided to run the image through Be My Eyes AI.
1: Oh, you've checked up on her with AI. Come on, I like it. And AI has verified that she is indeed bona fide. She's not just sent you some kind of, you know, kind of doodle of her dog. Or rather, her grand dog. She doesn't have a dog, but her grand dog.
2: Describe it, but I mean, I did say to her, this is what I would like. I said, I want it to be a heart, because I love heart shapes.
1: Yes.
2: But I said, I want it to be a rainbow, because it's a really jolly little song, and it needs a rainbow heart. And she said, well, is there anything else? I went, well, no, I can't think of anything, really. I said, it needs to have the title of the song, Heartbeat, and it needs to have Alison Trelfer underneath or on top of it, whichever way around you want to put that. Yeah. And she went, okay, leave it with me. And literally, I mean, I think within 3 days, she went, what do you reckon? And she'd sent about 5 or 6 different images. And of course, I'm like, I wouldn't have a clue. I really wouldn't. So then I then sent it across to Rowan, Karen and Kian, and the consensus was this particular image that they chose, and Diane went, oh, that's the same one that my son chose as well, and my daughter. So
1: it's been
2: verified by both sets of kids.
1: Gen Z have approved it.
2: Absolutely.
1: Actually, I'm not sure that Diane's son is Gen Z, but
2: no, he's probably the same as us.
1: Listeners to Ultimate Radio are familiar with Diane from a number of ways, and particularly the kangaroo that lives on the edge of their property. So is there any chance you could write a song about a kangaroo so that we can have the kangaroo as the artwork for it? I'd quite like that.
2: Well, you know that Olivia Newton-John's already done this.
1: Has she?
2: Yeah. Well, I don't know if she wrote the song.
1: She's so 20th century, though, Alex.
2: She is.
1: I think you could do something more modern.
2: Yeah, yeah. So on one of... which album was it? It was on the... Oh, Don't Stop Believing album, I think it is. And the very last track, and the words are, I bet you a kangaroo, we could all dance to a didgeridoo. And it's just hilarious. And it has got like a didgeridoo note running all the way through it. It's really, really
1: proper
2: fun.
1: Proper Aussie.
2: So, despite the fact she was born in Cambridge.
1: Was she one of them?
2: Yeah, she's born in the UK.
1: Wow, there you go. So the single's called Heartbeat, the artwork's done by the lovely Diane, and you have written it and it was produced and mastered and so on a little while ago, and it's now all set to go. And we don't know exactly at this stage, at time of interview, when the release date will be, but we're going to have a listen to it, and I will fill the listeners in come the show itself as to when it will be coming out. But we are hoping...
2: So I've set the release. I asked for the release to be the 14th of August. So unless there is anything majorly that's going to prevent it from happening, it should be around about that time. But yes, of course, you know, once I have more information, you know, I can let you know and you can filter that through.
1: You'll keep us posted, which is wonderful. I mean, but we will have a listen now, and the Ultimate, you've been very kind to make it available to the Ultimate presenters so that we can play it before... anyone else does, which we're very excited about. So, thank you so much, Alison. It's been absolutely joyful to talk to you. Thank you for joining me today on the Sunday Breather. And without further ado, I give you Alison Trelfer and Heartbeat.

There you have it, Alison Trelford's new single, Heartbeat, which will hopefully be out, where are we? A week on Friday. Friday the 14th. There's no new and now that day, unfortunately, so I can't play it then. But the Ultimate Radio presenters have it, and we will be playing it in the meantime. Good afternoon, Mandy. Mandy and Andy are the couple who Alison referred to in her interview. So Mandy says she loves it, and it is absolutely spot on to how it felt at the beginning of their relationship. So there you go. You've got it from the proverbial horse's mouths right there. And Diane says she is absolutely loving it, and she's very, very touched by the lovely things that were said. And she did send a little emoji of a kangaroo at the end, which reminds me that we might just tuck this in here. It's about, yeah, it just gone 10 to 1. Let's do this. This is the Olivia Newton-John track that Alison was referring to. I'll bet you a kangaroo.

you go. I bet you a kangaroo, Olivia Newton-John, which Alison referenced during her interview. That's about it from the Sunday Breather. Thank you so much for being tuned in. It's been fantastic to be here. There will be a download link for the whole show, and I'll also do a separate one for Ali's interview if you'd like to just catch up on that again or share it with anyone else. Please do share Alison Trelfer's music. You can find Alison Trelfer Music on Facebook and share it that way. She's got a YouTube channel under the same name, and you can find her music on your smart speaker or any streaming service if you look for Alison Trelfer. There are a couple of albums, there's singles, there are all sorts of things, and she would be delighted if you would share the news with the world. It's always what she's looking for, you know, the more streams, the more plays, the more profile, the better. And it's particularly helpful to do that while she's doing a proper job, because she doesn't have as much time to do it herself. So I reckon we can help out a bit with that, can't we? By the way, just to let you know, the Ultimate Radio Roast Off, as it's become known, is going very well indeed. We so far have Mark willing to be a contender, Paul Barnett willing to be a contender, Ian's putting his roast up there, Ali herself has put her own roast up there, and Diane in Australia has put her roast in, and Mandy has put her roast in with Andy's gravy. Admittedly, Diane's roast is going to be a little bit more difficult to get to, but that's six roasts already. Come on, people, we can do this. Let's have the Ultimate Radio Roast Off. Right, Mark is here in just a few minutes' time. He has got the Music World Cup, the next stage for you. 3 o'clock, Ian's here with Straight Up the 70s, and at 6 o'clock, it's Denise with Access All Areas. Corrie with the Folk Show at 8. No Soul Shack this evening. Well, an old Soul Shack this evening, taking you around to Monday morning, and Mandy will be here with the Monday morning mid-music mix at 10 o'clock in the morning. I only have about one thing that's vaguely short enough to play before the end of this show, so I will do this in a moment. But thank you so much for listening. It's been fantastic to have your company, and I will see you for the new and now on Friday. This is Tommy James and the Shandells and Money Money.

0: Prime Minister says that Britain may need a written constitution as the country adopts a new approach to government. Andy Burnham says the increased devolution that he's proposing fundamentally changes the way that Britain's governed, and we may need a catch-all constitutional document. The vast wildfire near Bordeaux in France, which scorched an area four times the size of Paris and forced nearly 250,000 people to evacuate their home, remains contained but is still burning. Hundreds of miles away, a new ablaze in Provence has not yet been contained. 3,000 firefighters remain deployed across the two sites. More than 2,000 people have crossed the English Channel in small boats since Andy Burnham became Prime Minister. The latest figures show that 326 migrants arrived in four boats yesterday. However, the total for the year so far is down significantly when compared with this time in 2025. And Madonna was joined by Kylie Minogue for a surprise performance at World Pride in Amsterdam overnight. That's the latest from Radio News Hub. I'm John Collins.
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0: See some light rain in northern Scotland this afternoon, but it's warm, fine and dry for almost everyone else. As we move through the afternoon, there could be a shower in western areas. Warm though, today's high is 28 degrees Celsius.
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6: Good afternoon. Welcome to the show. I'm going to let me fade that down a little bit. There you go. That's much better. Welcome to the show. Thank you to Lindell for the last 3 hours, and in particular the last hour featuring Ali. I love that new song.
7: Nice one, Ali.
6: Yeah, we think it's good. So as you just heard, Kerry is on board. She's
7: fully on board this week.
6: Yeah, she's fully on board this week.
7: Take a leaf out of Lindell's book.
6: Indeed. I hope you're not going to do as much damage to the show as the...
7: Oh, no, I plan to do more.
6: How rude, I would say. So it's as you were, it's all the usuals. We're voting today in the first one. It's Canada versus the Republic of Ireland in the first quarter final. We're at the quarter final stage. That's very exciting. So excited that Kerry's drinking.
7: I'm on the drink. Yeah. Well, you know, though, we all know what happened in the quarter final stage for good old Blighty, don't we? At the World Cup gone.
6: Yeah, we just about got through. Mm-hmm. But sadly, we're not in this one. So, anyway, no matter. Blighty are already out. Well, England is. And Wales, however, will be in the second one. Scotland have gone out. Well, Northern Ireland are still in. And so are the Republic of Ireland.
7: There you go,
6: so
7: you
6: will
7: see.
6: Will they by the end of today? That's the question.
7: Complete reversal from the usual World Cup shenanigans, isn't it?
6: Indeed. Well, Scotland went out in the first round. That was fairly standard.
7: Yeah.
6: So, right then, let's crack on.
7: Wales are actually in the World Cup.
6: When did the last time they qualified? I think they qualified in 1958, if I remember rightly. Yeah, there we go. Good afternoon, by the way, to Idris. I've seen a message from you. She said she can listen to the whole show, which is very
7: Hooray!
6: Excited about.
7: I love just 20 votes, Idris.
6: Yes, Kerry's on vote counting, so remember to send them there. Right, let's do this then. Kerry's on voting, by the way. She's put a message in the... in the announcements group, if you're doing, if you are voting by, let me just sort that out. There you go, that's better. If you are voting via WhatsApp, that's the way to do it. You can vote via email as well, mark@ultimateradio.co.uk. And Kerry will actually, she's got a set of headphones on, so she will actually be able to hear any emails that come in. So she will be able to count your votes. You can also vote through the Facebook page as well, facebook.com/ Ultimate Radio UK is where you'll find us there, and send us a direct message and I will pick those up if that's the way you choose to do it. Right, let's do it then. For Canada, this is a classic. I love this, but I can't vote. It's Gordon Lightfoot and The Wreck of the Edmund Fitzgerald. It's about 6 minutes long, this. Enjoy, everybody.

0: love that. The Wreck of the Edmund Fitzgerald. I love the other one as well, actually. It's quite delightful.
1: It's not about that, you know.
0: Sorry?
1: It's not. That, you see, all ships are ladies. Ladies! Yeah. So, really, shouldn't have been called Edmund. Should be called Edna.
0: Edna
1: Fitzgerald.
0: Maybe that's why it sank. It's because it wasn't a lady.
1: Yeah. All right.
0: I don't know. Anyway, loads of people say hello to. Idris is tuned in. Hello to you. Ian Beverly's tuned in. Good evening, afternoon to you. Jill's tuned in as well. Jackie's tuned in. DJ is desperately avoiding mopping. Fair enough. I'd avoid doing the mopping if I were you as well. Just sit back. He's got a coffee in hand, though, so that's okay.
1: And it's 5 o'clock somewhere, Deej.
0: It's 5 o'clock somewhere. It's what, 11 minutes past 8 in the morning where DJ is.
1: Yeah, but it's not in on the West Coast. It is technically just past 5 o'clock, Deej.
0: In the morning.
1: Do it, Deej.
0: Come on, then. Break out the Jackie
1: on,
0: Daniels.
1: Jackie D.
0: Anyway, encouraging drinking at 8 o'clock in the morning. Speaking of which, Alison Trelford was questioning your sobriety, which is... fair comment.
1: I'm perfectly sober.
0: Well, you are now. You weren't last night.
1: No?
0: Anyway, moving on. Neither was I. So, anyway...
1: I was going to say... Pot kettle.
0: Yeah, I know. It's fair enough. So that was Canada, and so we vote in Gordon for Canada, and we vote in commitments.
1: He's not a moron.
0: No, he's not a moron. He's great. Gordon for Canada, and commitments for the Republic of Ireland, because we've got Mustang Sally.
1: Yes.

0: Votes are flooding in. Kerry's not got headphones on at the moment because she's counting votes.
1: She can't
0: keep headphones on, listen to the music and me yakking and count votes as well. So, but she'll be back in a moment. So vote counting is going well. So we're voting Gordon for Canada, and we're voting commitment for the Republic of Ireland. So it's Canada versus the Republic of Ireland. You've got, well, there's 5.5 minutes on this song, so you've got about 5 minutes left to vote while you listen to this.

0: And we're running a little bit late. Sorry, voting has now closed. Please don't vote anymore. Kerry is still sorting out the voting because some of them kind of went astray a little bit, but it's all fine. Right, let me just put another track in so that Kerry can count the votes. So I'll put this in.
1: I was all slick, and then I made the mistake of deciding to sit with you.
0: Yeah. And apparently I've made it a bit less slick, but anyway, no matter. Anyway, while Kerry sorts the voting out, you listen to this. It's the Wall Street Shuffle.

0: There you go. That's the Wall Street Shuffle. We'd now actually have a result, don't we?
1: We do. I should have stuck with the old formula.
0: Yeah.
1: So, the votes are as follows. It was looking neck and neck for a long time. But Gordon Lightfoot has 12.
0: Oh.
1: And the Republic of Ireland has 6.
0: 6. So it's 1-0 to Canada.
1: 1-0 to Canada.
0: Let's see how this next one's going to go. We're going to have to crack on. There's loads of people been in touch, by the way. Hi, Ali. Hi to Laura as well, and Jill, who's grooming dogs. She's dog sitting.
1: Do you mind, Jill?
0: Yeah, you did say you were going to do that earlier on. Right,
1: I'll
0: then. Go on, sorry.
1: I'll do it afterwards.
0: You do it afterwards.
1: Oh, yeah, now then.
0: Now then. Let's see how this one pans out. For Canada, we have Glass Tiger, Don't Forget Me When I'm Gone. Yep. Or When I'm Gone, even. Yeah. There you go.

0: Don't forget me when I'm gone. I was just organising myself. Good evening to Steve-O, or afternoon to Steve-O, who's joined us. He said, how are the Irish doing? They're 1-0 down, is the answer.
1: They're getting a tanking,
0: Well,
1: Steve-O.
0: They did lose quite badly. So, we're voting glass, if you want to go vote for Canada, or we are voting cause, if you want to vote for the Republic of Ireland. So it's glass or cause.
1: I haven't got a glass of cause.
0: A glass of cause? No, yeah, I don't. It's horrible.

0: What can I do to it? You know, what can I do? I think it's just called. Anyway, that's the Tintin Out remix, if you care, which you probably don't. There was the single version. Well, no, I think the original version was released as a single. It's just that was the version that everybody played. Right, so we are voting Glass for Canada, and we're voting Cause for the Republic of Ireland. And you've got 5.5 minutes of this, because I've found me 12 inch of it, so
1: there's a definite favourite, I'll tell you.
0: And so, all right, there you go, half time in the voting. So you've got 5.5 minutes of this. When the jingle starts, the voting stops. I will give you a warning though, it's fine.

You've got about 50 seconds left to vote. By the way, I need to stress, you need to vote using the keywords that I give you, because if you just vote for a country, it could apply to any of the games in this. So you need to vote core for Ireland, and you need to vote glass for Canada. That's why we give you the keywords, by the way. It's just somebody's voted for just Ireland. There's no point. We don't know.

0: 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Hopefully we'll have our results. 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
1: 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Yeah, right. 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It's the Friday Night Free Ride, and it's 3 hours of the kind of music that I would play for you if you were attending a party at my house. Well, at least until the police came and shut it down. We're going to blow off the work week and have some fun with a bunch of good old rock and roll, some fun pop stuff, some old soul and funk records from the 70s and 80s, a little bit of disco sometimes, and we might even sneak in the odd country record here and there. 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Ultimate
0: Radio. Right, so we're back with the result now for the second game in this quarterfinal. So, what are the scores on the doors?
2: The scores on the doors are as follows. Glass, 12. Coors, 9. Hey, Canada!
0: So Canada have won. That means they're 2-0 up now. They can't be beaten. So the Republic of Ireland are now playing for pride. Will it be enough, though? So for Canada in the final game, it's this.
2: It's another great song. This is a belter.
0: This is a belter. A Bare Naked Ladies. And it's all been done. Enjoy this. This is good. As is the other one, by the way. The others are a cracker as well.

0: is gutted that the car's
1: lost.
0: He
1: loves them as much as he loves the Nolans. You should have seen the text he sent me. He was very much wanting the Pogues, the Cars to win.
0: No, they're up next. Okay, so having given the game away, we're voting ladies or we're voting Pogues. Voting Pogues, whether you want Canada or the Republic of Ireland. Off we go.

0: Pogues along with the Dubliners, the last of the Irish Rovers. So we're voting Pogues for Ireland, off the Republic of Ireland, and we are voting, what are we voting?
1: Ladies,
0: I think we decided in the end, for Canada. A few more messages that I've seen come in. By the way, that was the full length version of that, the version that was cut out of the radio edit, because it mentions Pachin and Hawes. So that's not it's not really radio material, apparently.
1: But right. Apparently Drowning Dogs is.
0: Drowning Dogs is, yeah, that's always very sad. I always feel very sad in that bit when the poor old dog was drowned.
1: Yeah.
0: Anyway, right, you've got 6 minutes left to vote on this, just under 6 minutes left to vote while you listen to this from Eagles and Lion Eyes. You're voting Pogues or voting Ladies?

0: There you go. That was Line Highs by Eagles. Are you still counting votes?
1: I've just got one.
0: One left to add.
1: So. No, she was just texting me back.
0: All right, okay. Do we have a result?
1: Oh, no, yep, she did. She put a vote in at the very, very last minute, so I'm just going to quickly count them up. So, on the fly, the Bare Naked Ladies for Canada have 1, 2, 3, 4, 5, 6, 7, 8. Oh. And the Pogues for the Republic of Ireland have 1, 2, 3, 4, 5, 6, 7, 8, 9, 10, 11.
0: Oh, right, so there you go. So the Pogues win that one. It's 2-1, but Canada still go through. Right, we're going to do a quick victory lap for Canada and a commiserations lap for the Republic of Ireland before the news. We are running a little bit late, but no matter. We'll squeeze in the next one. Okay.

0: There you go, Clannad. That was their commiserations, a lap of I was going to say dishonour, but that's a lap of honour. There you go. Right, we'll quickly do the news. I was going to ditch it, but we're not going to now. We'll do the news. We'll be back with Germany versus Wales next.
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2: Famously, Britain's never had a written constitution, but all that could be set to change. With more, here's Lucy Gormanly.
3: New Prime Minister Andy Burnham says a written constitution could be needed for Britain as he begins to take a different approach to running the country. He previously called for a written constitution in 2024 book Head North, a rallying cry for a more equal Britain, which he co-authored with Liverpool City Region Metro Mayor Steve Rotherham. Mr Burnham says the new proposals increase the case for a formal constitution because they would fundamentally change the way Britain's governed.
2: An elderly woman who developed heatstroke while taking shelter in a car is the latest person to die following the powerful earthquake which struck Japan last week. Massive Attack have been banned from re-entering Singapore after an investigation found that they displayed a Palestinian flag during a show there. And Vincent Pastore, the actor best known for playing Salvatore Bonpensiero on The Sopranos, has died at the age of 80 years old. That's the latest from Radio News Hub. I'm John Collins.
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2: There'll be the odd rain shower in northern Scotland as we move deeper into this afternoon. Fine, dry and pretty hot around the rest of the UK. Your high today is 28 degrees Celsius.
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8: I'm going to play you music spanning several centuries. Hope you've got the time.
1: We've got it all.
0: Okay, right, we really need to crack on with this now because we are running about 3 minutes late. A bit like British Rail, really.
9: That's very unkind. I think we are doing better than British Rail.
0: Yes, I think, well...
9: Particularly Northern Rail. Cancel things. We haven't cancelled anything.
0: We haven't cancelled anything yet. And by the way, this show is not being sold to a private company, just saying. Right, let's move on then. It's Germany versus Wales. And firstly, representing Germany, it's this lot. It's Kraftwerk.

0: artwork, Computer Love, and originally released in German, then in English, and they're singing in French. Multi-talented band, that lot. So we're voting Kraftwerk. Oh, actually, no, I've just put Kraft.
1: With a K.
0: With a K. Actually, if you're dictating it, it's just going to put a C, isn't it?
1: Yeah.
0: Voting Kraft, or we're voting Duffy for Wales. So for Germany, we're voting Kraft. And for Wales, we're voting Duffy.

voting Kraft or you're voting Duffy. So Kraft or Duffy is what you're voting for, whether you want Germany or whether you want Wales to go through. And while the voting continues, we'll do this one. You've got, well, this track's 5.5 minutes long. I'll give you 5 minutes to get your votes in. You're voting Kraft

just under 2.5 minutes left to vote. Are you voting Duffy or are you voting Kraft? That's how it's working. Duffy or Kraft?

Enigma, by the way, just to clear up any confusion, not that there has been any, there was another band called Enigma who were a British band who had a couple of hits in 1981. It's not them, it's the German band who had hits with things like Sadness Part 1 and The Principles of Lust, and that as well, which is Return to Innocence. So that's representing Germany, and this lot, the Manic Street Preachers, are representing Wales. So you're voting Manic or you're voting Enigma. Manic or Enigma?

It's the Manic Street Preachers, A Design for Life. So we're voting Manic, or we're voting, it's gone out of my head, Enigma. We're voting Manic, or we're voting Enigma. And while we do that, you can listen to this. There you go, 6.5 minutes of this from Genesis, No Son of Mine. When the jingle starts, the voting stops. Are you voting in the meantime? Enigma for Germany or Manic for Wales?

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You're voting for Manix, or you're voting for Enigma. So vote Manix or vote Enigma. You've got 2 minutes left to vote.

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3: 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We have got another cryptic challenge for you. And the record of the week, of course, how can we forget that? That'll be coming up around 8:15. And we're on the letter K's today for our three lively tunes.
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3: 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She is not coming in. 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
0: Right then. Yes, Mandy, I suppose you can, really. Go on, what have we got for a vote?
4: The vote goes 9 to Enigma, 13 to Wales. It's another right. rugby score.
0: So there you go. Wales win 2-0. Germany can no longer go through to semi-finals. So it will be Canada and Wales going through to the semi-finals. Who'd have thought it? Right, final round, though. We've still got one lot of voting left to do, so don't run away. So representing Germany is this lot, Boney M. and Sonny.

and Sonny, they are representing Germany. And for the final time, let's see who we got for Wales. It has to be, really. Stereophonics and Dakota. So we're voting Stereo or we're voting Boney. Stereo or Boney.

It's Stereophonics Dakota, so we're voting Boney or we're voting Stereo. You've got, well, this is 5 minutes long, so you've got about 4.5 minutes while you listen to this to decide who's going to win. Will it be a clean sweep for Wales or will Germany play for pride? Who knows? We'll find out after this.

0: All I Want to Do Is Make Love to You, and that's the...
1: There you go, listeners, you heard it here first.
0: Hello, All I Want to Do... Anyway, moving on. Hello, along. afternoon delight. Right, anyway. So, let's do the result before this goes any further wrong.
1: This pleases me, this result. Absolutely thrills me to bits.
0: Yeah, go on.
1: Stereophonics 14, Boney M. 4.
0: There you go.
1: Thank you very much.
0: A bit of a kicking. So well done. Well done to Wales. They won 3-0. They will be playing in the semi-final, as will Canada. We'll do the other quarter-finals next week. In the meantime, let me tell you, let me do the schedule, because otherwise I'll forget. Ian is after me, taking you straight up the 70s. He's got darts as the evolutionary artist of the decade. That'll be good. I like them. A good rockabilly band. And good fun pop band. Ian Matthews is the featured album, and it's called something. It's got out of my head. I only read it a minute ago while Harp was playing. Anyway, he's got that's from, it's from 1973. Yeah, I know. It will be. He's also got 1970, 1976 and 1977, the number twos thereof from the UK charts and the US charts after 4 and 5 o'clock respectively. He's got the birthday diary as well, and he's also awaiting your requests with bated breath. That's Ian taking you straight up the 70s from 3 till 6. Stop it. And it will be Denise, and she's got access to all areas from 6 to 8. Stop it.
1: I didn't say a word. I was sitting here doing nothing, reading an email, reading DJ's phone, which came in very late, DJ, but it's okay. Because Stereophonics got it. Don't panic.
0: It's fine. Anyway.
1: It's not me. I didn't do a thing.
0: Yeah, whatever.
1: No,
0: it'll be Corrie on Folk, and it'll be Sharon Soul, but it's last week's show because she's not here this week. Anyway, right. That's the schedule. I'm going to roll in the victory music for Wales. It's a short victory lap, only 1 minute and 56 seconds long.
1: Randall's run longer. See, Randall went out and did a massive victory lap for Wales.
0: Yeah, he's been out running, Randall. Anyway, you'll be pleased to know Tom Jones is the victory lap. It's not unusual.

0: Tom Jones, It's Not Unusual. Congratulations to Wales through to the semi-final. That's the furthest they've been in any big competition, I think. So well done, Wales. They're breaking through. Well, certainly with football. I think rugby, they've won things. That's it for this show. We'll do the goodbyes in a minute because I've got a couple of minutes to fill. So I will tell you, on Wednesday, we've got the usual show coming up. Friday, we're in 1980 on the chart show. It's a cracking chart, actually. Is that ironic applause?
1: We're out of the 70s and into the 80s.
0: We are out of the 70s, that is true. So we've got 1980. And next week, I would tell you who the other quarterfinalists are, but I can't remember. So I know Sweden's one of them. New Zealand, Northern Ireland, and Norway. So that's an X fly, by the way. Have you heard that crack?
1: That's two gone in the last
0: minute or so.
1: Yeah,
0: We're killing flies by the moment. So I can't remember.
1: We're going to make Garibaldi biscuits later.
0: Yeah. So we'll be doing that. 1980, the usual shenanigans on my show. I will be telling you in what order things will be coming next week. So that's that. Don't forget, you've got Ian after me, then you've got Denise, then you've got Corey, and then you've got Shah. It's a packed schedule. We've got Mandy tomorrow as well. No, there's no Monique tomorrow. There will, however, be Jim with 70s and DJ with Rock at 7 o'clock. So there's the schedule for the next couple of days. I have to say a massive thanks to Kerry for being here and disrupting things.
1: I didn't disrupt a thing. That last link was all your fault. It was nothing to do with me.
0: And the first bit of the show?
1: That was me.
0: Yeah.
1: I'll own up to that.
0: There you go, you see. So thank you for generally being disruptive. And counting votes as well, which...
1: I've been disrupting your life for...
0: 12 and a bit years. So, there you go. And we have very much enjoyed it. Right, so I shall... we'll go now, because Ian is waiting in the wings on the other side of the news, and I shall leave you with this one, which is taking us up to the news. Germany, commiserations to you. They go home, but valiant losers, 3-0. Anyway, Alphaville, big in Japan, takes us up to the news. Thank you so much for being there and all your voting. It is incredible that you turn up every week and get involved in this shenanigans. So thank you for that. I shall see you again next week.

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1: Prime Minister says that Britain may need a written constitution as the country adopts a new approach to government. Andy Burnham says the increased devolution that he's proposing fundamentally changes the way that Britain's governed, and we may need a catch-all constitutional document. The vast wildfire near Bordeaux in France, which scorched an area four times the size of Paris and forced nearly a quarter of a million people to evacuate their home, remains contained but is still burning. Hundreds of miles away, a new ablaze in Provence. It has not yet been contained. 3,000 firefighters remain deployed across the two sites. More than 2,000 people have crossed the English Channel in small boats since Andy Burnham became Prime Minister. The latest figures show that 326 migrants arrived in four boats yesterday. However, the total for the year so far is down significantly when compared with this time in 2025. And Madonna was joined by Kylie Minogue for a surprise performance at World Pride in Amsterdam overnight. That's the latest from Radio News Hub. I'm John Collins.
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1: The odd rain shower in northern Scotland as we move deeper into this afternoon. Fine, dry and pretty hot around the rest of the UK. Your high today is 28 degrees Celsius.
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1: Very good afternoon. Welcome along to another Straight Up the 70s here on Ultimate Radio. Thanks to Mark, thanks to Kerry for the last 2 hours. Oh, two more teams through to the semi-finals of the World Cup of Music. But it's just turned 3 o'clock here in the UK. That's 10 a.m. US Eastern. It's time to go straight up those 70s.

hours of music and features from the decade, well, the decade of difference, really. Musical difference and lots of that hopefully reflected this afternoon here on the show. Starting with Curtis Mayfield and this one from...

Curtis Mayfield, Move On Up. Good afternoon. It's Ian here with Straight Up the 70s on Ultimate Radio for another Sunday afternoon. Thanks, Kerry. Thanks to Mark for the last 2 hours. Mark is back on your radio this coming Wednesday from 7. And then more World Cup of Music and Song next Sunday from 1 o'clock. But here we go for another week's worth of 70s. What we got? Well, we've got a lot for you this afternoon. All the usual features. Featured album comes from Ian Matthews, a folk singer-songwriter Ian Matthews, and his 1973 album Valley High. Very difficult to get info on that album, but done me best. Give you a bit of background info to Ian Matthews. He's a fellow countryman of mine. Oh, yes. Going to say another Pride of Lincolnshire, but I'm certainly not that. Evolutionary artists of the decades. We go all doo-wop this afternoon. All rockabilly revival, would you call it? It's the Darts. Lots of music coming up from them between now and 6 o'clock. Twos of the day, chart-wise, that is from the UK and US charts from the years 1970, 76 and 1977. The UK number two is coming up after 4, the US ones after 5. More entries from the birthday diary from this week. Had to spread it a bit through the week as well. And also your requests and mentions and dedications and what's happening on a Sunday afternoon to you. What's happened to you this weekend and what you're looking forward to or not so looking forward to with the week ahead. Ways to get in touch. This is how you do that. Email Ian at ultimateradio.co.uk. Send me a message via WhatsApp. Our chat group's up and running. You can send me a direct message that way as well. Facebook.com/ultimateradiouk is a way to get in touch too. It's Straight Up the 70s with me, Ian, here on Ultimate Radio. Getting all relaxed now with the Temptations and Just My Imagination. It's always running away with me, really. He says.

Oh, The Temptations, Just My Imagination. Just the kind of song for a Sunday afternoon. Good afternoon, Idris. Hope you're well. Also, I like your message. Oh, dear, dear, dear. I'll promise to be on my best behaviour. Honest. Really. Believe that. Yeah. You know the rest. Also, good afternoon to Pete as well. And good afternoon to Jackie and Paul too, who have all been in touch. I've seen your messages. I need to read them. That's the next stage of things. Got a first track from our featured album coming up very soon indeed. But remember, you can help pick the music this afternoon by just getting in touch. Anything that's swimming around your mind, that's been around your mind for the last few days from this decade, then let me know all about it. We play the not so famous and the famous all through a wonderful day.

From the summer of 1976, that is ABBA and Dancing Queen. Good afternoon to Laura. Hope you are keeping well. Now, I must admit, I kind of don't always share everything about the way you're feeling, but I do feel a little bit under the weather this afternoon. You know, when you get the kind of feeling that you've got something brewing, and there's a cold or a whatever it is, and it just feels like that for me today. Well, it has been for the last couple of days. Just, yeah, I think probably run down is the feeling with there. So keep me going this afternoon with your interaction and your requests. That would be fabulous, and I will do my very best to keep the show going too. Right, Ian Matthews is our album artist this afternoon. But the album in question is his, and I'm trying to calculate this because he had quite a complicated start to his career. I think it is his fourth solo studio album. He was born in Barton-upon-Humber, Lincolnshire, which is opposite to Hull, for anybody wanting any sort of guiding on the geography of things, on the south bank of the Humber. He moved to Scunthorpe, where, hey, fellow countryman, good lad, at a very young age, and played in local bands around the area before moving to London, bad lad, in 1965. He got a job in Carnaby Street, but so started playing in small clubs and venues around London. He joined Fairport Convention at its near beginning, and played with them for 2 years before leaving to form Matthew's Southern Comfort. He had a number one with the Joni Mitchell song Woodstock in 1970. That band soon split up. He then released two solo albums in 1971 before forming a band with Andy Roberts,

From the album I'm Nearly Famous, I Wish You'd Change Your Mind, 1976 was the year. Cliff Richard, the artist before that, from our featured album Valley High, from Ian Matthews, Keep On Sailing. Good afternoon to Denise in Cornwall, saying, yeah, can't go wrong under the guidance of Mike Nesmith. No, he released a couple of albums with his guidance, and changing styles as well. Started off as a folk singer-songwriter, certainly introduced a lot of Americana, basically because he was based out there, but also some country music, as you will see as we go through this afternoon. Now, our featured artist is, or artists are Darts. They're coming up in just a moment or two's time. A birthday diary is open, though, for this week, commemorating and celebrating people who've got birthdays or who would have had birthdays if they would still be with us. Edward Patton, not a very sort of well-known name, or one that strips off the tongue when you think music-wise. But we're going to say Gladys Knight and the Pips. Yes, he was a member of the Pips. He was born on this day, the 2nd of August, 1939.

born the 2nd of August 1939. That's Midnight Train to Georgia. Good afternoon. It's Straight Up the 70s with me, Ian, here on Ultimate Radio. Thank you for choosing to spend your Sunday or part of your Sunday afternoon or however long you wish to do with me here on the radio. Now, on to our evolutionary artists of the decade. Pick someone different each week and chart their progress through the 1970s. This week, it's the Darts, formed in Brighton, England, in 1976. And interesting to see, they're still going, doing occasional gigs. Their initial run was between 1976 and 1985. And then from 2006 onwards to the present day. And quite often with bands like that, you don't tend to find any original members or very few original members still in the band. However, in the case of Darts, that is not the case because four of the original members are still with the band. It was founded by Den Hegarty, along with Griff Fender, whose real name is Ian Collier, Rita Ray, whose real name is Lydia Sower, and this is a good one, Horatio Hornblower. Oh, wonderful. Great stage names, aren't there? Real name is Nigel Trowbridge. All of those are still in the band. They were former members of the Rocky Sharp and the Razors, which eventually became Rocky Sharp and the Replays. With further membership, an increased membership to 9, they started playing clubs and universities, gained a huge following, and were finally got their breakthrough when they appeared on Charlie Gillett's BBC Radio London radio show, which was quite famous for breaking new artists. They gained a record contract with Magnet Records and really did get their breakthrough in the charts with their first hit, Daddy Call. Album-wise, they had 3 albums out in the 1970s. I'm going to play two tracks from each of their album in each hour and also play more of their famous tracks. If there's something you'd like me to play from them, then let me know. So from their first album released in 1977 called Darts, the first of the two tracks that I'm going to play is called Youngblood.

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that shouldn't have happened. That shouldn't have, that pays me right to be leaning on the keyboard then. That's Sometime Lately from Darts, their debut album Darts, released in 1977. Before that, we had from the same album Young Blood. More from Darts later on in this hour. Thanks, Jackie, for the request. And she's saying, yeah, very fun, a good fun band, aren't they? They were. And Dan Hegarty went on to be a psychology teacher. She's telling me, yes, I did hear that somewhere, actually. So very interesting. But vocally, brilliant. And I'll put it out there. This may, you know, this may be controversial claim number, whatever it is of the day, that I thought they were the better of the bands, that type of band, out of the ones like Rocky Sharp and also Shawaddy Waddy. There's a claim and a half, especially when Shawaddy Waddy had a lot more success. But Darts, more cleaner sound. Great, good stuff. More from them coming up during the show. Our Evolutionary Artist of the Decade. Our featured album this afternoon is Valley High from Ian Matthews, released in 1973. More from that very soon indeed. But ways to get in touch if you've just joined us, ian@ultimateradio.co.uk, via WhatsApp or via our Facebook page, facebook.com/ultimateradiouk. And you know what's coming next, because I leant on the keyboard and it started playing. A request for Jackie, who's ironing away there in Walkden, and probably ironing away much quicker now. Bet you go through them like a jet engine anyway. You'd be frantic. Along to this, Donna Summer, Love's Unkind. Good afternoon. It's straight up the 70s here on Ultimate Radio.

band Love Some Kind hit late 1977, early 1978. And she had a massive year, especially in the US charts in 1978. I think at one point she had three songs in the top five. Incredible stuff there. The late, great Donna Summer. Featured album this afternoon, Valley High, fourth solo album from UK, English, Lincolnshire. Barton upon Humber musician Ian Matthews, and as I said, very little info about the album apart from when it was released, so we're just going to play the tracks, and the producer being Mike Nesmith, he ex of the Monkees. Second track that I'll play from this album is called These Days.

0: Ian Matthews from our featured album today, which is called Valley High. And that is called These Days. Two more tracks from that album coming up in the final hour of the show. But our evolutionary artists of the decade today are Darts. And as well as playing the album tracks at half past each of the hour, we do play some of the famous ones as well, such as this.
1: Whoa!

Come back, my love, the Darts here on Ultimate Radio. Well, we're near the end of the first hour already. Thank you for all your messages. Pete, loving the darts there. Brilliant. Paul Barnett, by the way, it's 5-4. A message is definitely coming your way as well. Just a nice, gentle reminder. You know what it's all about. There you go. Public service on Ultimate Radio. Keep up to date with the latest happenings and news here on the station by following us on Facebook, facebook.com/Ultimate Radio UK. We also have a WhatsApp community of groups, an announcement list with information of shows coming up, and also a catch-up group with links to shows that have been, and a chat group where everything's talked Ultimate Radio and a lot more besides that as well. You'd like to be part of that? We'd love you to be there. Just let any of us know. We'll get you signed up to that as soon as we can. You could be a member of You can be part of three groups, you could be two, or you can just go for the announcements or the catch-up or the chat. It is entirely up to you. You'd be more than welcome to be there. In the next hour of the show, more from Darts, our evolutionary artist of the decade. Also, we've got three songs from the UK charts, all at number two on this day back in 1970, 1976 and 1977, and more your requests, dedications and anything else I can squeeze in between 4 and 5, I'd be more than happy to do so. But we're going back to the birthday diary now. We go back to 1951, and another artist who's sadly no longer with us, taken far, far too young. It's Andrew Gold, and he's taken us to the news at 4.

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2: A teenage girl has died after suffering a medical episode at the Kendall Calling Festival. John Collins has all the details.
3: The 17-year-old died at just after 2 a.m. this morning at the festival in the Lake District. Cumbria police have said that her family have been told and are being supported by specialist officers. A spokesperson for the festival said paramedics and medical personnel provided emergency care and did everything they could. They've also extended their deepest sympathies to the individual's family.
2: Over 2,000 people have crossed the channel since Andy Burnham became PM. The latest figures show 326 people arrived in four boats yesterday, bringing the total number up to 2,057 during his tenure. Despite this, the figure for this year is down significantly compared to last. Anil Fauci admits his career farewell exceeded all expectations after the cyclist cemented his status as Scotland's most prolific Commonwealth Games winner. That's the latest here from Radio News Hub. I'm Matthew Dudley.
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2: Increasing cloud in some western areas may bring the odd spot of rain later, but many places will stay dry. You can expect highs of around 28 degrees Celsius.
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good afternoon. Welcome along to the second hour of Straight Up the 70s here on Ultimate Radio, starting with the three number twos of this day from the UK charts. In 1970, The Kinks and Lola, that was its peak position. A little bit more from Dr. Hook from 1976. That had been and was a number one. But number two this week, and Angelo, Brotherhood of Man, 1977, also did make it to number one. Interesting band, Brotherhood of Man. They started in a different configuration in 1970 as the Brotherhood of Man, split though at around 1971-72, reformed again as Brotherhood of Man. And didn't look back, really, chart success-wise. 1976, they won the Eurovision Song Contest for the United Kingdom with Save Your Kisses. Remember that? Then a run of number ones with Angelo and also Figaro. Just lots of success. The members of the band at the time were Lee Sheridan, Martin Lee, and the two Stevens, the lady singers, Nikki and Sandra, one from Wales and one from Yorkshire. I can't argue you don't get information here on Ultimate Radio. Number twos from the US charts from the same years coming up after the news at five. But you're more than welcome to get in touch this afternoon by emailing ian@ultimateradio.co.uk. Send me a message via WhatsApp or via our Facebook page, facebook.com/ultimateradiouk. Whether you've listened to the show before and you're a regular listener or you're a new listener, indeed, it'd be lovely to hear from you. And if there's anything that I can play you or just give you a mention, or maybe one of your mates a mention, as taken by surprise. It's always good to just get the expression on their face. Hey, that's not a bad idea. Anyway, our evolutionary artists of the decade this afternoon are Darts. Got more from them coming up in just a few moments time, but I reckon it's time for a bit of ELO, and this from 1977, the album from 1977 was Out of the Blue, and this was the lead track from side one, Turn to Stone. Good afternoon.

There you go. That is Turn to Stone from the ELO Electric Light Orchestra. Oh, good afternoon. How are you? Anyway, we had a bit of a chat. We went a bit of a yabber this afternoon. I've been giving you all this, that, and the other about the music. And I've got an absolute duty of care to look after your welfare, really. Okay, it's not exactly a counselling session, but wondering what you're up to this afternoon, whether it be ironing, as Jack is doing, or whether it be in the garden, weeding maybe, or reading, weeding or reading. Take your pick from those. And you might be getting ready for the week ahead because you've got lots on, you've got a busy week, you've got a list of things to do and places to go. I know Laura's talking about packing and cooking. And probably drinking tea. Lots of things happening there. So get in touch. Let us know how what you're up to. I'm just sat here playing music and sort of just get in there. Just get in there, really. Just struggling a little bit this afternoon. But hey-ho. No, there's far worse things happening, isn't there, in the world? Denise, actually, said she loved the Cliff Richard song that had played earlier. And she's bought the I'm Nearly Famous album on the back of it. Brilliant. Oh, if only could get a commission from some of these artists, it would be okay, wouldn't we, really? Anyway, darts. This isn't a famous song that I'm going to play now, but it's a song I remember playing by accident once. I have one of the copies of their platinum collection, all the tracks.

dangerous, dangerous stuff. That is Stay Away From Them Girls. That is the Darts, or those were the Darts. They are our evolutionary artists of the decade. Got another couple of tracks coming up from them in about 3 or 4 minutes time, because it's the next venture into their album selection. But we go to the Birthday Diary now. And we go to, well, ahead a couple of days, a bit short on birthdays tomorrow. But the 4th of August, 1940, Larry Nechtel. Now, maybe not a household name, but very much a name amongst musicians, because he primarily played on lots of sessions, lots and lots of sessions. He played with the Wrecking Crew. The Wrecking Crew were a set of musicians who first came to fame with Phil Spector and the Wall of Sound. Involved people like Glen Campbell was in there, also Hal Blaine on drums, and other members of there performed on many a session, not just the Phil Spector sessions, but also reached out into sessions by the Beach Boys, as well as the Monkees, as well as the Byrds. And Larry Nechtel played, he played keyboards and was very, very, very prominent in many a record and many ones that we've heard, and he certainly appeared on. Anyway, into the 1970s. To 1976, he appeared on Neil Diamond's album of that year. And I'm going to play the title track to mark his birthday. This is Neil Diamond and Beautiful Noise featuring Larry Nechtel.

Beautiful noise, beautiful noise there from Neil Diamond. But Larry Nechtel, the session musician, was born on the 4th of August 1940. That is all part of our birthday diary. Now, continuing the story of Darts, our evolutionary artist of the decade, formed in Brighton in 1976, have reached 1977 with their breakthrough hit, Daddy Cool. And also their first album, Darts, produced by legend. Well, so it does say legendary producer Tommy Boyce. Although, just trying to think who he did produce. It was I know one of them was the Monkees, but he certainly helped them along their way in terms of hits. They had into 1978 really started to gather momentum. With three number two hits, with Come Back My Love, The Boy from New York City, and It's Raining, the latter of those written by Griff Fender of the band. The band started to have some lineup changes in 1978, with Denny Hegarty having to temporarily leave the band because to tend to an ill relative. At the time, he was replaced by American Ken Andrews, but he's since rejoined the band and still performing today. Their second album, although their second album, I was going to say, their albums weren't that prominent. They were generally a singles band, but they did, as I said earlier in the show, release three albums. Everyone Plays Darts was their second album, a quick follow-up to their 1977 eponymous release, Darts. And taken from that, we've got two more tracks, two rarely heard tracks, first of which is called My True Story.

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1: You go down that low. There you go. Late Last Night. Before that, from the album Everyone Plays Darts, what did we play? My True Story. That's it. We've got two more tracks from Darts Attack. Yes, their third album from 1979. Two more tracks coming there, and more of their famous tracks. And if you'd like to me to play something that you know from them, then let me know. If you'd like me to play something from the decade in general, then let me know. The ways to get in touch again, ian@ultimateradio.co.uk, via WhatsApp or via facebook.com/ultimateradiouk. Now, talking of requests, Jackie, ironing away with a brew. Well, not with a brew, no, with an iron. No, the coffee would go all over the place if she were doing that. But she's ironing away there in Walkden and has asked for this one from Diana Ross. Sorry, doesn't always make it right.

and rough and tumble. Fight the good fight, sting your axe, watch the speaker, lead the packs.

Cockney Rebel, that was Mr. Soft from their album Psychomodo from 1974. Before that, Sorry Doesn't Always Make It Right. That is a request for Jackie, all from the 1970s. Yes, the decade that brought us many a thing, including on the TV, Emmerdale Farm from 1972. Do you remember that in the early days? What else did it bring us? Comedies such as It Ain't Half Hot Mum, with Windsor Davis and Don Estelle. They got into the charts. Also, John Inman in Are You Being Served? He got into the charts as well. Think of all these comedies where the actors had a chart hit. There's a question for you, if you can name any more. Are You Being Served, I think, was John Inman's hit. Whispering Grass, Windsor Davis and Don Estelle. Good afternoon to Paul, by the way. He's on his way home. He's on a train. Interruptions in the... in the broadcast. I know, but it's been having a lot of problems again with the internet here this morning, trying to record stuff and trying to listen to stuff, and it just keeps going out. Oh, it's frustrating. I suppose you can expect it on the train going through tunnels and different locations, but hope that you're well, and thank you for tuning into Ultimate Radio. Mention to the person next to you listening to Ultimate Radio. It helps spread the word around just a little bit. We'll go back to the birthday diary in a few moments time to see who's dwelling in there with a bit of sweet sensation, shall we say. There's a clue. I'll tell you more after we've heard from 10 years after and rock and roll to the

favourite rock band. So, 10 years after rock and roll music to the world. Good afternoon to Denise. Telling us that Dave, is Mr. Dave, as commonly known, has been weeding. And Denise has been in the house sorting things out in there. Lovely. I'd love to know what you do. It's kind of a nosy kind of thing, but it gives that picture. So I have a picture in my mind of me sat here in front of a microphone with the keyboard on my knee and the mixer to my left and the desk in an absolute mess, which needs sorting out. I've got an empty cup here, water bottle here, which is well over, just to, you know, anybody who's very health and safety conscious like me, these are well over the other side, so they're nowhere near the computer. So even if they fell over, they wouldn't spill on the computer, so it's fine. I'm just stretching over to the right-hand side of the desk, and those of you that have actually been in this studio. Right, 10 minutes before 5 o'clock on this Sunday afternoon. It's straight up the 70s with Ian. And we go back to the birthday diary, looking at the 4th of August, 1951. Roy Flowers. Who is Roy Flowers, you may ask? Well, Roy Flowers was in Sweet Sensation.

0: The boy from New York City. Those are Darts. That reached number two in 1978, featuring the vocals of Rita Ray, really, really good vocalist, still performing with the band right up to today. They don't do as much as many concerts these days. It's more kind of selective stuff, but there you go. Right, keep up to date with the latest news and happenings here on Ultimate Radio by following us on Facebook, facebook.com/UltimateRadioUK, or join our WhatsApp, well, not just join our WhatsApp community if you're not there already. We have an announcement list with information of shows coming up. Oh, you get it first there, first hand, even before the Facebook page that gets published. And also we've got a catch-up group with links to shows that have been. You can listen. We have a link on there and also on our Facebook page and also on our Mixcloud site as well for the wonderful interview that Lyndall did today with Ali Trelfer and the playing of a new single as well. Check that out, and check Ali's music out, by the way, on streaming services. Just ask them to play music by Alison Trelfer and you'll get a fair old selection of that for sure. Anyway, back to our WhatsApp community. If you'd like to join that, then it would be lovely, lovely to have you there. Just let us know and we'll get you signed up to that as soon as we can. Right, it's going to take us to the news. I'm just wondering what to play. Now, I was talking about darts and my kind of tendency to like them over there. What I would consider to be their main rivals from Leicester. You know where I'm going with this, aren't you? You know where I'm going with this. Their main rivals from Leicester, who had a whole heap more hits than darts did. But there we go. Them today, they've only got one original member as opposed to the darts who've got more. You see where I'm going with this. I'm trying to create a little bit of competition between the two. Anyway, both did great music. Shawani Wadi, their first hit came way back in 74 with this. Hey Rock and Roll, taking us to the news at 5 o'clock. After the news, we're going to have the three number twos from this day from the US charts from 1977, 1976 and 1970. This is Straight Up the 70s with me, Ian, here on Ultimate Radio.
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1: The Prime Minister, Andy Burnham, visited Dover today to tout a boost to the number of officers deployed to tackle smuggling gangs in a bid to drive down small boat crossings. It's after over 2,000 people have crossed the Channel since he became the Prime Minister. Despite this, the figure for this year is down significantly when compared to last. A teenager has died at the music festival Kendall Calling. John Collins has the latest.
2: The 17-year-old died just after 2 a.m. this morning at the festival in the Lake District after suffering what's been described as a medical episode. Cumbria police say the girl's family has been told and inquiries are ongoing surrounding the circumstances of her death. A spokesperson for the festival said they're supporting the relevant authorities and will continue to assist them with their investigation.
1: And Madonna was joined by Kylie Minogue for a surprise performance at World Pride. Last month, Madonna, who's now 67, released her 15th studio album. That's the latest from Radio News Hub. I'm Matthew Dudley.
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1: Increasing cloud in some western areas may bring the odd spot of rain later, but many places will stay dry. You can expect highs of around 28 degrees Celsius.
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Peter Frampton, I'm In You, number two on this day in 1977 in the US charts. Gary Wright in 1976 had Love Is Alive. And in 1970, you heard Bread and Make It With You. Those are your number twos from the US charts from those 3 years back then. More next week, where we go to the number nines, it being the 9th of August. Well, touching wood, will be here next week, hopefully so, with another Straight Up the 70s. Very good afternoon to you, Ian. I'm with you all the way through till 6 o'clock when Denise is here with Access All Areas. We've got our featured album coming up in a moment's time, but I've had a request and I'm going to play this. I'm smiling while I'm thinking about it. We're going to have two tracks this hour from Paul McCartney and Wings. The first of which is a request for Idris. She's asked for this, so for that, Idris, you've got to sing along to this. In fact, everybody's got to sing along to this. Paul McCartney and Wings and their version of Mary Had a Little Lamb.

Harry had a little lamb, Paul McCartney and Wings, and Jackie commenting on the kids singing out a tune. Do you know, ironically, it sounds like the and it does, and it's probably an insult, and I maybe shouldn't throw this, but it sounds like he's got about 30 Yoko Onos singing behind him there. Oh dear, that is controversial. Thank goodness Sir Paul doesn't listen to us. What look, I'm gonna get a message now saying he does. Oh dear. Right, on we go. Sorry, Sir Paul, I've committed the ultimate sin. On with the show and on with our featured album this afternoon. Very unknown album. And this is the joy of doing the show, because I could pick those out and pick music that you don't hear. You know, this is it. The decade has gone by. You think, well, we've heard all the songs that these decades have to offer, but far from it. Far, far from it. You know, we only hear a small portion of those, especially through stations who just concentrate on that kind of music and sell and play the music that sells the adverts, and the other way around. And on stations like ours, we can just dig anything out we want to play, and anything you'd like to hear as well. Ian Matthews and his fourth solo album, Valley High, released in August 1973. The third track that I'm playing this afternoon is called Save Your Sorrows.

Perhaps It's Raining. More from them in a few moments' time, our evolutionary artist of the decade. But Denise, thank you for your kind comments about Dart, enjoying some of the tracks and saying this is the power of the evolutionary artist of the decade, because we concentrate on many of the

unknown tracks, the album tracks from over the years. So thank you for that. Right, Andy Fraser, he's our next subject in mind for the birthday diary. Going ahead to the 7th of August 1952, he was the bassist with Free.

My Brother Jake, that's from Free, Andy Fraser, born the 7th of August 1952. Now, let's go on to the darts again, our evolutionary artist of the decade. And 1979 was a more fallow year in terms of chart success. Duke of Earl, the cover of the Gene Chandler song, that was their only really big hit of that year. They also released an album called Dart Attack. That's where we're taking the next two tracks from this. Just to give you a bit more context, the band continued with more lineup changes in 1980. They continued through to 1985 when they eventually split and didn't come back together again to perform until 2006. Two tracks. Now, first, we're going to play from their Dart Attack album from 1979. This is called Cook.

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1: In other words, music from any artist, any decade, or any style. Every week, she'll sprinkle tracks from a featured album throughout the show, as well as an artist triple play. And, of course, bringing back those long-forgotten memories with the 60s snapshot. To make a request or to suggest a feature idea, email Teresa at ultimateradio.co.uk.
0: I did say on Thursday, didn't I?
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featuring Rita Ray on lead vocals. Can't Get Enough of Your Love. Before that, Cuckoo. Does it feel a bit cuckoo? That was from our evolutionary artist of the decade, Darts from Dart Attack. Now, if you'd like me to feature your favourite artist, as long as I haven't done very recently from the decade, then let me know. Ian@ultimateradio.co.uk. I'll get them onto the list. I can't think, actually, without the list in front of me, who is going to be next week's featured artist of the decade. But from memory, some of the artists coming up, I've got Joan Baez. We've got Mud to come. We've still got Shawaddy Waddy to come as well. There you go. And a whole list of other artists that don't spring to mind immediately at the moment. But we will be doing those. And yours, if you like, as I mentioned, ian@ultimateradio.co.uk. One more track to come from our featured album this afternoon, which is Valley High from Ian Matthews. But before then, another request. Jackie, who may be still ironing, maybe stopped ironing by now, has asked for this one from Paul McCartney and Wings, and this is Goodnight Tonight.

Good night tonight. Just to sort of give you a fair warning of what's happening on Ultimate Radio this week, and I'll give this during our rundown in about 10 minutes' time. But Audio Works with Teresa, you heard the promo about 10 minutes ago, usually on a Thursday afternoon. It's moving to Monday afternoon this week, so tomorrow, where Monique would be. Monique's now on summer holiday for a week or two. So Audio Works just this week with Teresa is going to be between 1 and 4 tomorrow afternoon here on Ultimate Radio. Now back to our featured album, Ian Matthews's 1973 release, Valley High, the final track from which I'm playing is called Old Man at the Mill.

Old man at the mill. Go on, where the gags? Where the line, the one-liners? No, not there, no. That was Ian Matthews from his 1973 album Valley High, which has been our featured album this afternoon. There'll be another one next week. There'll be another featured evolutionary artist. Three more songs, number nines from the UK and US charts of years gone by. And there'll be the birthday diary and your requests and dedications and mentions and all of that. As mentioned to you before, though, if you would like to suggest an evolutionary artist of the decade, someone who you think we haven't played as yet, or maybe haven't played for a long while, like us to feature their work through the decade, as long as they've had some. It doesn't have to be a prominent 70s artist. It could be one that's had maybe a couple of years worth of material out. As long as I can find it and play it and find some info around it, then I'm more than happy to do that. Just get in touch, Ian at ultimateradio.co.uk. Golden years this week, Wednesday, 1978, 1988 and 1998. At present, there's going to be a Golden Years next Saturday as well from 8 o'clock. I'll give you the years later on in the week when that's all sorted out. Now, one more song before I give the rundown of what's happening on Ultimate Radio, and it's from our birthday diary. We go to next Saturday, the 8th of August, and born on that day, 1950, singer with Eamon Corner, very successful solo career as well, but between those he had his own band called Fairweather. And this is Natural Sinner. It's Andy Fairweather Lowe.

Andy Fairweather Lowe, born on the 8th of August 1950. And that's about it from straight up the 70s today. Thank you so much for your company, as always appreciated. And it's lovely that you decided to spend some time with me this afternoon. Thank you, thank you, thank you. Right, I've been broadcasting live from Murfield, West Yorkshire. Put the arts there in Lincolnshire, because that's why I'm playing the national anthem, you know. Right, what do we have over the next 24 hours here on this very fine station called Ultimate Radio? I'll tell thee. From 6 o'clock, it's Denise Stavsky with Access All Areas. 2 hours of great music from all genres, all perspectives. Denise at ultimateradio.co.uk to contact Denise and say hello at least. Maybe request a song. From 8 o'clock, it's The Folk Show with Corrie. 2 hours of great folk music for you before the soul. Shaq is here with Sharp. She's going to be broadcasting through till 1 in the morning, where Holly, the auto DJ, picks up the reins and plays the music through the night and into Monday morning and a brand new week. Mandy Apsey. From 10 o'clock, we'll have the mid-morning mix. Magnificence. Oh yes. 3 hours of great music before the baton is handed on to Teresa Cubitt, who has audio works for you on a Monday afternoon. Just for this week, moving from Thursday instead of Monique, will be away for the next week or two on a summer break. From 4 o'clock, it is Mr. Jim Pemberton with more great 70s music in Give Me Back My 70s. Then it's all rock music from 7 in the evening, when DJ's here with those songs from the attic. That brings things to a close here on Ultimate Radio for the next 24 hours. Ready? I've got it right this week. Take it away, ladies and gents.

Right, as I always say each and every week, but mean it as seriously as the last time and the next time. Look after yourselves, will you? Look after each other, keep well, keep safe, and do what you keep doing. This is Ultimate Radio. It's music to your ears.

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1: Right, got one more track from our evolutionary artist to finish the show this evening. A request Jackie put in, which I'd already got in as the final track, but it's just brilliant, is this. Taking us to the news at 6 o'clock. Here they are, the Darts, and Don't Let It Fade Away. And don't. Keep it Ultimate Radio. Even in those dark and horrible times that sometimes we all feel, there's always a light at the end of the tunnel. Take care of yourselves. Denise is next.
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1: Prime Minister Andy Burnham pledges to be relentless in tackling small boat crossings.
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1: Prime Minister Andy Burnham pledges to be relentless in tackling small boat crossings. During his visit to Dover, he highlighted that crossings are down significantly in the past year, but he's not yet complacent on the issue. A teenage girl has died after suffering a medical episode at the Kendall Calling Music Festival. John Collins has the details.
2: The 17-year-old died at just after 2 a.m. this morning at the festival in the Lake District. Cumbria police have said that her family have been told and are being supported by specialist officers. A spokesperson for the festival said paramedics and medical personnel provided emergency care and did everything they could. They've also extended their deepest sympathies to the individual's family.
1: And Real Madrid have praised UEFA for helping protect football at a decisive moment. It's after FIFA abandoned their plans to sell stakes in a World Cup company to private investors. Opposition from three confederations prompted FIFA to drop the controversial proposal, which is a significant setback to President Gianni Infantino. That's the latest from Radio News Hub. I'm Matthew Dudley.

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1: Cloud will increase across Northern Ireland, Scotland and the north of England, bringing some outbreaks of rain. Elsewhere, mostly dry with clear spells. Lows, though, of around 13 degrees Celsius.
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4: It certainly is. Very good evening to you, Denise here, for the next 2 hours, live with Access All Areas for today, Sunday the 2nd of August. The year's racing along, isn't it? 2026, of course. Thank you so much for joining me. And thank you to Ian for the last 3 hours of Straight Up the 70s. A really excellent show. And, you know, if you've not heard it before, I'd highly recommend it because you do hear some songs. I've heard songs today that, you know, I'd not heard before. And a great mix of the well-known and the less well-known. So many thanks to Ian for the last 3 hours. And thank you all for the requests, etc., that I've had and messages, which is really lovely. Hope everyone's having a nice weekend. Little bit cooler, although yesterday was quite cool, and I think it got down to 9 degrees the night before. Tonight, though, today's been up to about 24, and of course, there's lots of holiday makers down here in Cornwall. So I will play one song and then I'm going to come back and say hello to some people and get straight into the request. Starting though today with this song from Cat Stevens. Wonderful. Is it Tears Around the Fire, Cat? I think this one's on. Bitter Blue.

Cat Stevens and Bitter Blue. I think it's from Teaser and the Fire Cat, but I, you know, sometimes I get mixed up. And without checking again, because I did check earlier when I thought I'd play start the show with that one today. But big fan of Cat Stevens, a great artist and still going strong. Great. Starting off Access All Areas with myself, Denise. And as I say, many thanks to Ian for the last 3 hours of Straight Up the 70s. So, some people to say hello to. And just to say, with anyone who sends me requests, if they want them in a specific part of the show, that is no problem at all. And saying hello first to Tony and Sue in Chingford, who have got two requests each, and they'd like theirs in the first half hour of the first hour of the show. Sorry, so they will be coming up next. I've got. So I hope you two are having a great weekend. Hi to Idris in Chester. I've got two songs for you, although one of them I suspect isn't, well, it isn't the right one because I know it's not the right group. But I wonder if it's a version of the same song. I'm not sure. But one of them is correct. I do know. So anyway, lovely to get your requests as well and hear from you. Hi to Joy in Billericay. Joy, lovely to have a catch up on the phone last Thursday. Hope you are okay and sending you lots of love as well, as to all of you. Hi to Pete in Nottingham. You're right, Pete. Hope you've had a nice time at church. I'm sure you will have. I wonder if there's a barbecue today. It's still barbecue weather, isn't it? Very nice. We have a cup of tea down in our basement room after church, which is always nice. Lovely to hear from you, Pete. Hi to Gazelle. Gazelle, hope you're okay. Hope you're enjoying the summer and that the weather's not been too hot for you. I know a lot of people, that's what Joy was saying to me, weren't you, on Thursday? Oh, the heat's been so unbearable in London. Down here in Cornwall, it's not been too bad. Hi to John in Leeds. Hi to Kate in Rock. Hiya, Kate. Two songs for you, which I shall look forward to playing those as well. And hi to Linny and Trev in the Hull Tandem Blade and the Bright Shining Blade. Two songs for you, and you would like yours in the second hour, and that is fine. I've got yours in the second hour. Also, Dave in Birmingham, hiya, lovely to get your requests, and I will play them between yours between 7:30 and 8, because I know you'll be tuned in for Corrie's show, and that'll be absolutely fine. Lovely to hear from you. I'm just thinking, Denise in all. Hope you're having a nice weekend and lovely to get your requests. And I'll be playing your songs, of course. And also, hi to Jerry and Roy in Buckinghamshire. Hope you are having a nice weekend and a nice summer as well. Hi to Clive in Maidstone and John and Paulette of Hammersmith and Milton Keynes, respectively. And Durham Dave in Gosport, not sure if you're tuned in, but you'll get the show on catch up later. And also Paul David, the Wonder of Wembley. Paul David, hope you are doing well and that you are okay. And have I missed anybody out? Christine. Oh, hi, lovely Christine in Garstang in Lancashire. I wonder if you might have been on some trips out today. Nice weather again. And yeah, hope you've been having a nice time wherever you've been. And if anyone wants to contact me and doesn't know how to, I can be contacted by email at Denise, D-E-N-I-S-E, at ultimateradio.co.uk. Or I'm still on X, formerly Twitter, where my handle is at FijiSong, F-I-J-I-S-O-N-G, 55. And I can be contacted. I'm happy to share my mobile number for anyone who wants to send me a text. Anton, not sure if you're tuned in today, and also Eamon, but if you are, lovely to have you. If you're not, that's fine, but I'll just say hello to you just in case you're tuned in. And also Natalie sometimes tunes in as well. Hi to you, Natalie. Right, so Tony and Sue in Chingford, and two requests for each of you. Starting with your songs, Tony. These are all lovely songs. Starting with this one for Tony, two songs by Bobby V, and this is the first one. Please don't ask about Barbara.

That's a lovely song. I've pressed a key on my keyboard. For Tony in Chingford, Bobby V, and Please Don't Ask About Barbara. Yeah, that's a lovely song. Sorry, I haven't got the Bobby V ones in mono, by the way. I haven't, which would have been even nicer. But anyway, hope you enjoyed that one. And it's a lovely song, as is this one that you've also requested by Bobby V, and Run to Him.

Bobby V and Run to Him, the second request for Tony in Tottenham. Tony in, I still want to say Hainault, even though it's 8 months, and it's how it's now since you moved, or nearly 9 months, from Chingford, of course. Now, Bobby V and Run to Him, and hiya, Dave. Dave in Birmingham has just tuned in time to hear those lovely Bobby V tracks. Yes, Dave, weren't they great? Wonderful choices from you, Tony. And Dave, I've got your songs in the second hour, as long as that's okay. And it's great to receive your requests as well. And I hope you're okay. And yeah, brilliant. Now, two songs for Sue now. And yes, Sue, I have got this an album with these two songs on. I wonder if you requested one of them before and then I bought the album. Quite possibly, because I'm quite happy to go shopping for songs for people if I've not got them. So Sue and Sue and Tony's lovely daughter. So Sue and they're going on a girly time out. Sue and their lovely daughters Claire and Sarah on Friday to Canterbury, and they're going to see JLS. So Sue has requested two songs by JLS, and starting with this one, which is called One Shot.

me to play JLS before, so that's brilliant. JLS and One Shot, and I've got your other JLS song now. But first of all, Jerry, thanks for your email. I will write to you. There's just so much to say, but lots of love to you and Roy, and I hope you're both really okay and everything. And also Paul in New Ferry, hi to you. I've seen your email, haven't looked at your request yet, but I will get them, and I will, if I haven't got them, I'll get them and play them in the second hour. So I do hope that is okay. Right, Sue, your second request, also by JLS, and this is called... Oh, sorry, I've lost that. This is called Love You More.

JLS and Love You More. That's really nice as well. Requested by Sue in Chingford. Sue, I hope you and Sarah and Claire have a lovely time at the JLS concert and a nice trip down to Canterbury. That will be brilliant. And just thanks for your request. And Tony, thank you.

you for yours as well. Wonderful. Right, so I'm going to play one more song, then I'm going to play our specifically Christian song for this week, a nice lively one this is, and then I'm going to play two songs for Idris in Chester and two for Denise in Hull. So it lets you know what's coming up in the next few minutes. First of all though, before our Christian song, this is Carly Simon and a new song by her. She's got an album coming out sometime this month. I can't remember which date, but the album's called Comes in Waves, and this is the first song that's been released from it, and this is called Howl, H-O-W-L.

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1: 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Ultimate Radio UK, Denise here with Access All Areas for Sunday, the 2nd of August 2026. We have just heard Howl by Carly Simon, a very, very good song, and I was attracted to it by the words, and it's from her new album, Comes in Waves, which is definitely this month sometime it's been released. I think another track's been, I think it seems sometimes when you buy albums, that's what I find. You know, you kind of pre-order it, and then one song appears, then another song appears, and gradually the whole album, and as it finally gets released. Hope you enjoyed that one. It's certainly one that struck me, and that's why I decided to buy or pre-order the album. Carly Simon and Howl. Right, so as I say, our Christian song for this week is a lively one, specifically Christian song. Then I've got two songs for you, Idris, and two for Denise in all. And all the other songs I will fit into the next hour that I've had requested. And thank you very much for those requests for Paul in New Ferry, Dave in Birmingham, Trev and Linny, who wanted theirs after 7 o'clock anyway. And any others that I've got will be in the next hour. First of all, though, this is our Christian song for the specifically Christian song for today. And this is Francesca Battistelli and He Knows My Name. What a reassuring thought.

What a nice, reassuring song that is. Our specifically Christian song for this week, Francesca Battistelli, and He Knows My Name. Wonderful. I like a lot of her stuff, actually. Great. I hope you enjoyed that as well. And going back to the second hour of the show, when I said the requests, I've got Kate, of course, your songs, I've got already got them in for the second hour as well. And so nobody's going to be missed out. And thank you very much for joining me. Hope you're having a nice time. There's certainly a lot going on sport-wise, isn't there? The 100 cricket, really enjoying that down here, I must say. And of course, which, you know, it's fast moving, only lasts for, it's the finals on the 16th of August, 2 weeks today. Wow. And yeah, so very much enjoying lots of horse racing going on, obviously. And the football season's approaching. And of course, Scotland have already started their season, haven't they? So whatever, you know, you're enjoying music. And oh, there's just so much music. And that brings me on to my next point, because I've got two songs for Idris. And the second one, Idris, I don't think it's the right one. But anyway, the first one, it certainly is. And Ian played this song today on Straight Up the 70s. And I hadn't, it's a song by Cliff Richard. And Joy, you will love this as well. And Idris and I were saying how lovely. I hadn't got this album, so I just thought I'm going to buy the album. Absolutely beautiful. Cliff Richard. And this is from his album called I'm Nearly Famous. Excuse me. And the song is called I Wish You'd Change Your Mind.

absolutely wonderful. Cliff Richard and I Wish You'd Change Your Mind. Yes. Sorry, I've lost my place. Absolutely lovely. And that was requested by Idris. And Joy, as I knew she would, she said she loves the whole album, I'm Nearly Famous, especially, I think she said, Lovers and It's No Use Pretending. Well, I shall be playing those on my shows very soon, now that I've bought the album. I didn't know that song. And Ian, you know, playing that song on Straight Up the 70s, Straight Up the 70s is such a great show. I suppose in a similar way to Jim's Give Me Back My 70s on a Monday, where you can hear, although the formats of the shows are different, but you can hear well-known songs and then lesser-known songs. And I had not heard that song, and Idris hadn't, and she really loved it. Cliff Richard, I Wish You'd Change Your Mind, indeed. And Joy said it's a wonderful album, so I've bought the album now, which is great. Kerry, thanks for your request. I'll do my very best to fit it in, to find the song and fit it in the second hour. If I miss it out, it's only because I've run out of time. But thank you very much, and lovely to hear from you. And Kerry doing sterling work on the Musical World Cup today. I've managed to vote in all of them, I think, every week, except for there was one song I didn't vote for last week when I was getting ready to go out. But it's a lot of fun, that show with Mark on a Sunday lunchtime, currently going the Musical World Cup between 1 p.m. and 3 p.m. before Straight Up the 70s with Ian. Right, Idris, your second request, I'm pretty sure, I don't even know if it's the right song, but you wanted I'll Follow the Sun by the Sundays. Now, of course, there's the Beatles' wonderful song, I'll Follow the Sun, on the Beatles For Sale album. I couldn't find a song to buy by the Sundays called I'll Follow the Sun, and I'm not familiar with the Sundays either, the group, so I didn't succeed there, but I have got the Beatles version of I'll Follow the Sun, so I don't even know if it's the same song that you're wanting, but this is a lovely song anyway, and so I hope you enjoy it, and please accept my apologies for not finding what you exactly wanted. Here are the Beatles and I'll Follow the Sun.

The Beatles and I'll Follow the Sun. For Idris, although it wasn't the song that she wanted. Yeah, I feared it wouldn't be, but she said she loves the song anyway. And of course, that was the mono version, which is really nice. And Idris said she had never heard of the Sundays. It's a different song called I'll Follow the Sun. She'd not heard of the Sundays until her friend played it to her in her friend's car. So she said she'll find out what album it's on. And I will, when I've got more time, I'll have a look and see if I can find them. Because it might not even be spelt the same, the Sundays. I don't know if it's spelt like the day of the week. Even, you know, that's what I assumed it was, the Sundays. But see, that might not even be right, and because I didn't know, and I didn't. So anyway, so we can research into that, and we'll hopefully find it eventually. And thanks for your requests anyway, and that's brilliant, and for your wonderful patience as well. Great. Right, Denise in all, two songs for you now. By the New Seekers, and I know the first one particular, John in Leeds, I know this has a lot of nice memories for you as well. Although every time I hear this song on the radio, it doesn't sound like the original single, but sometimes you can get over, you know, overthink things, I think, because I think, oh, was that the, is that like the original single? Anyway, it doesn't sound like it to me, but it's the best I can do, because I've got two versions of it, and they don't sound like the original to me. But unless I could hear someone who had the original single, which I don't think I ever did, I wouldn't be able to know for sure. But anyway, let's enjoy this one, and thanks for requesting it, Denise. Here are the New Seekers and Circles.

Fantastic. Denise and all, hope you're having a great weekend. Not sure what's going on in the rugby world at the moment. Because I haven't, I've not even hardly followed the Commonwealth Games because there's been so much other stuff on. And I bet it's been great because Glasgow did it so well when they had it in 2014. Anyway, that was your first request, Denise, Circles. And John in Leeds, I know you would have enjoyed that. And your second one, also by the New Seekers, is this one, Never Ending Song of Love.

0: may be address of your card. We notice that your address doesn't match the one with your card provider.
1: Sorry, my phone. That was the second request for Denise Innell and New Seekers, Never Ending Song of Love. They made some great songs, didn't they? Right, so I'm going to play one more song and an instrumental up to the news. Kerry, I've got the song that you wanted, so I will fit all the requests in the next hour. How about this one? Back to 1968, The Flirtations. I liked them. They had a big hit called Someone Out There. I think this was the follow-up or one of the follow-ups. Maybe not such a big hit, but it was a good one. The Flirtations and Nothing But a Heartache.

just fantastic. The flirtations and nothing but a heartache. Just great. And Gazelle, I know you like soul music, so if you're still tuned in, I'm sure you will have enjoyed that. I hope you did. And it's a great song, and I liked the flirtations. Right, up to the news we go with the Motors and I Found a Fiver.

0: voters, and I found a fiver. Eamon, I'll read your comment again. You've made a clever comment in your wonderful sense of humour about finding a fiver or losing a fiver. I found a fiver. Right. So, this is the end of the first hour. I shall be back with all the other requests I've got, and plus one other song after the news. It's now 3 minutes past seven in the United Kingdom PM, 3 minutes past 2 PM on the East Coast of the United States, and 3 minutes past 1 PM Central Standard Time. Wherever you are in the world, you are very welcome. You're tuned to Ultimate Radio UK, broadcasting at 192 kilobits per second. I will be back after a brief visit to Radio News Hub.
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2: Over 2,000 people have crossed the English Channel since Andy Burnham became PM. However, the overall number compared to 2025 is down significantly. Home Secretary Shabana Mahmood says what they're doing is working.
3: It is having an impact. We've seen already 1,100 boats and engines seized. That is taking out of circulation equipment that would have been used in order to facilitate people crossing the channel. We've seen 1,900 arrests of people smugglers so far this year.
2: After a Scottish woman's body was found in a suitcase in Athens, a man has now been arrested. The 26-year-old, who is described as a foreigner by Greek police, was arrested after the death of Elizabeth Jane Ross. And Neil Farchi admits his career farewell exceeded all expectations after the cyclist cemented his status as Scotland's most prolific Commonwealth Games winner. Farchi moved top of the list on his own with gold in the men's tandem B1000m time trial. That's the latest from Radio News Hub. I'm Matthew Dudley.
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2: Cloud will increase across Northern Ireland, Scotland and the north of England, bringing some outbreaks of rain. Elsewhere, mostly dry with clear spells. Lows, though, of around 13 degrees Celsius.
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0: It certainly is, and you're very welcome. This is Denise back with the second hour of Access All Areas for Sunday, the 2nd of August. And I'll be straight into the requests, your requests, Kate, after this song from the Beatles, Mono. This is from the Rubber Soul album, You Won't See Me.

just fantastic. The Beatles and You Won't See Me from Rubber Soul, starting off the second hour of Access All Areas with myself, Denise. And thank you for joining me. And now we're going to get straight into the requests. Trev and Linny, if you've joined, hi to you. And I have got your requests a bit later in this hour. And I know you wanted them in the second hour, which is obviously why I saved them for this hour. And I hope you are both okay. Right, Kate, you've made two requests. And first of all, Bruce Springsteen and I'll See You in My Dreams.

First of two requests for Kate. Bruce Springsteen, I'll See You in My Dreams. And Kate, you've made a few people very happy here by choosing that one. Idris loving it. Pete loving it. And Kerry says, excuse me while I get my earphone. Kerry obviously loves, I'm making a right mess of things. Kerry says, because she loves Bruce, I know you do. Kerry said, he's still, it's such a lovely message. Kerry says about Bruce, oh, he's still my, be still my beating heart. This song is absolutely beautiful. When he does this live, both Gemma and I cry. This is Kerry saying, he is without a shadow of a doubt one of the greatest musical icons of our time. He stands for truth and honesty and uses the power of his words to unite and strengthen. I love this man. Oh, she said so. Cass Kerry talking about Bruce. Yeah, I know you do. So that's, I know you really love him. And Pete also likes Bruce Springsteen. So Kate, you've made a few people very happy. Idris, Kerry especially, Pete, yeah, fantastic. And thanks for that request. And your second request is a good one as well. Here are Coldplay and The Scientist.

That is splendid. Lovely request, Kate. Two great requests, that one being The Scientist by Coldplay. And Kate said, actually, she thought she might ask for, she nearly asked for two Bruce ones, but she didn't know if that would be a bit much. But I thought, well, judging by some of the comments, I know Kerry and Idris and Pete and you know, all really like Bruce, so I think you'd have been all right there, Kate. But it's lovely. That Coldplay song, I must say, I really like Coldplay myself, and I know you went to see them, gosh, nearly a year ago, wasn't it, that last time you went to see them, Kate. Thanks for two excellent requests. Now, so I've got a song for you now, Kerry, then two for Paul, two for Linny and Trev, and two for you, Dave, in Birmingham. I'll leave yours to near the end. I know you've said you were tuned in earlier, but I guess you'll stay tuned, won't you, for Corrie's excellent folk show, which follows me 8 o'clock of UK time. So Kerry has requested this. I've not heard this version, a wonderful song. I'm interested to hear it because I bet it's great. Carly Simons had a hit with this, didn't she, Coming Around Again, and this is the song, the same song, but a duet with Carly and Alanis Morissette. So let's hear this.

Wow. Alanis Morissette duetting with Carly Simon on Carly's bit that was a big hit for Carly originally. Coming Around Again, and that was a duet with Alanis Morissette, and Denise is loving it, and really, really loving it. And Kerry, she said she's loving it, and Kerry said, isn't it remarkable how similar they sound? I find it very interesting. I must say that their voices do go well together, and yeah, thank you for introducing me to that version, Kerry, which was great. And as I say, the other Denise in all FC, Denise loving it as well. Right, now you're joking. I've just got an email from John and Paulette in Milton Keynes wanting to request No Chance. Sorry, John. Goodness me, no, I'm not going to be able to fit them in. Sorry about that. I might fit one in, but we'll see. Right. Paul in New Ferry. Lovely to hear from you. And Paul said, the weekend's been nice, Paul. Plenty of cricket, plenty of horse racing going on here and stuff. Right. Paul said, I've had a great weekend. This is Paul in Newferry. I've had a great weekend as I've been to see Alison and Richard Trelfer as the One Voice Choir had a concert on Friday night, and it was brilliant. I bet it was. And I believe Alison was interviewed today on Lindell's show, and I know Lindell's put a link up to that on the catch-up as part of her weekly mull, but I think she's put a separate link up as well, so that must have been really great. So Paul said, I've only just got back home. Well, this is a little while ago, and you'll be shortly going to have a chippy tea with some red wine. So you're probably well into that by now, Paul. Fantastic. Paul said, please could you play Alison Trelfer and Silent Confident, which is her tribute to Karen Carpenter. I certainly can. Here is Alison and Silent Confident.

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1: It certainly is Ultimate Radio UK. We're into the last hour of last half hour of Access All Areas with myself, Denise, before Corrie comes along with the folk show. And we have just heard the first of Paul's requests, that's Paul in New Ferry, Alison Trelfer and Silent Confidant, which I have heard that song and I got a copy of it but before, and it's very nice. But Paul said it's her tribute to Karen Carpenter, which I didn't realise, and that has made that song, you know, listening to it and thinking of and hearing the words like that is so beautiful. And it is, it's absolutely lovely, I agree. And what a wonderful tribute to Karen. And Denise and all is saying that doesn't Alison sound so much like Karen? Yes, she does. And this is, I think, because I guess obviously she's a Alison's hero, Karen Carpenter. And what a beautiful song and a wonderful tribute to Karen. And Paul, your second request now. Paul said, could I play The Carpenters Themselves and Ticket to Ride? Paul prefers it to the Beatles original. Well, I'm certainly. And Paul said that whilst he went to see Richard and Alison and hear the One Voice Choir perform, Paul said Alison and to Paul himself were talking about the Carpenters and that particular track over the weekend. And Paul said he took his CD copy of the Carpenters 40/40 best of so that Alison could add it to her music library. Well, that's lovely, Paul, and I'm so glad you've had a lovely time, and thanks for choosing that great song by Alison. And here now is the Carpenters and the Carpenters, sorry, and their version of Ticket to Ride.

second request for Paul in New Ferry, the Carpenters version of the Beatles' Ticket to Ride. And I'm glad you had such a lovely time with Alison's One Voice Choir. And as I say, I know Lyndall interviewed Alison. I've not heard it. I was at church, and then there was the cricket and everything. But I know it's on the catch up if people want to get a that on drop, to a copy of that. So, Dave in Birmingham, I'll be playing your requests after these two for Linny and Trev. Trev, I hope you're both okay. And Linny, I hope it's all going well with the cycling. And Trev, I hope your health is not too bad, because I know you have had a spell in hospital recently. So thinking of you and sending lots of love. And you've got the football season just around the corner. Oh, Pete's been telling me some Scottish football results. So, that have started already as well. Right, so starting with this one, Trev and Jane Morgan, and The Day the Rains Came.

surprised to hear that one again. Trev, thanks very much for requesting that one. Jane Morgan and The Day the Rains Came. And here's your second request, Status Quo and Rockin' All Over the World.

second request for Trev and Linny, the bright shining blade and the tandem blade. They're in all as well, and you'll be looking to the new forward to the new football season. Of course, the EFL leagues. Championship and one and two start, don't they, in less than 2 weeks now, so we've got lots of excitement to look forward to. That was, of course, Status Quo and Rocking All Over the World. And you look after yourselves, both of you and Trev. I hope you're feeling very much better, and you take care. Lovely to hear from you as well. Now, Dave in Birmingham, two wonderful requests from you. Lovely to hear from you. Continuing the theme of duets, which you've been sending in, which has been some great ones, and these two are particularly lovely. First of all, though, before I play them, just to say that coming up after me, when I go off air at 8 o'clock, these are all UK times, so in about 13 minutes time now, will be the excellent Corrie with the folk show. And Corrie's knowledge of folk music is indeed very detailed and extensive, and folk has such a variety of styles within it, so that'll be a great show. That's the folk show with Corrie between 8 and 10. Then between 10 and 1, as far as I know, it's Char with the Soul Shack. Then it will be Holly for the next few hours through the night. And between 1 tonight and 1 in the morning and 10 in the morning. Then at 10 o'clock tomorrow morning UK time will be Mandy with the Monday mid-morning music mix. As far as I know, Mandy is live with that this week and choosing the record of the week and other features that she has. That's between 10 a.m. and 1 p.m. tomorrow. Now, there is no Tulip Garden tomorrow between 1 and 4 because Monique is away on a summer break. However, there will be Audio Works with Teresa, which is a great show. So that's 1 p.m. UK time, Teresa and Audio Works, which is great. And Teresa will be here live. I believe it's not recorded, that should be live. And then 4 p.m. till 7 p.m. UK time is Jim with Give Me Back My 70s. As I was saying about Ian, Straight Up the 70s, a bit of a similar in certain ways, a different in others, but a great contrast of well-known and less well-known songs, known songs from the great decade that was the 1970s. So Give Me Back My 70s with Jim between 4 p.m. and 7 p.m. All these are UK times. Then 7 p.m. till 10 p.m. will be DJ with a great rock show, Songs from the Attic. Right, so now I've got two songs for Dave in Birmingham, duets. This is a wonderful song, Stevie Wonder with it's actually Babyface featuring Stevie Wonder, and my goodness me, a very important song about domestic abuse. And this is How Come, How Long.

Dave in Birmingham requesting that very powerful song. Dave, thanks for that request. That was Babyface featuring Stevie Wonder, How Come, How Long. Very powerful and very true. As it says, any kind of abuse is a crime, and domestic abuse, well, any abuse is really serious, but when it's been close in, and if you've had a close connection with someone who's experiencing that kind of abuse, it really is, yeah. Dave, thanks for requesting that song. And as we draw near to the end of the show, I'm going to play your next request. John and Paulette, obviously I got your email, which I was sent at 26 minutes past 7, but the hour was already full. So if you want me to play those songs for you next week, I'll certainly be happy to do so. And if you want them between 20 to 8 and 8 o'clock next week, I will be happy to oblige. Hope you're both well anyway. So, Dave, back to your requests. Oh, Kerry said that, talking of football, her team, Liverpool, are playing a friendly against Leeds tonight, in all places, in Chicago. It's crazy, isn't it? Well, crazy, all this globe-trotting. So they're playing each other, Liverpool and Leeds, in Chicago. Fantastic. Crazy. My Crystal Palace have been in the Como Cup in Italy, little tournament out there, with season-friendly warm-ups, so to speak. Right, Dave, your second request. Stevie Wonder with Paul McCartney. Wonderful, from 1982, I think, this Ebony and Ivory.

0: great request, Dave. Your second one there being Ebony and Ivory, Paul McCartney and Stevie Wonder. Thank you so much for two wonderful requests. And thank you all for a great show. Thank you for joining me, for all the requests, messages, and simply for being there. I really appreciate it. Corrie's up next with the folk show. I'll be back the same time next week, 6 to 8 with Access All Areas, and also on Tuesday with the mid-afternoon show between 1 and 4 p.m. UK time. Look after yourselves, be happy, keep listening to your music and enjoying it, and sport or whatever else you're doing. So I'm going to say goodbye now, and God bless. And I haven't really got time to I was going to play an instrumental to play out with, but no, I'm going to go. Yeah, it's 8 o'clock now, so we'll be over to the news and then Corrie with a folk show. God bless, lots of love, and bye for now.
1: July has been the lowest number for 6 years for people crossing. So clearly progress is being made, but we're not complacent.
2: The PM spoke in Dover today after announcing plans to double the amount of officers by the coast. A man has been arrested following the death of a Scottish woman whose body was found in a suitcase in Athens. 26-year-old man was arrested after the death of Elizabeth Jane Ross. The 38-year-old's body was discovered inside a suitcase by a homeless man in a derelict building last month. And Chelsea have signed the Argentinian international Valentin Barco from their sister club Strasbourg on a 7-year deal. That's the latest here from Radio News Hub. I'm Matthew Dudley.
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2: Cloud will increase across Northern Ireland, Scotland and the north of England, bringing some outbreaks of rain. Elsewhere, mostly dry with clear spells. Lows, though, of around 13 degrees Celsius.
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Beautiful. As well. That's their latest single, actually came out at the end of June, but it's pretty new, isn't it? Still. And I have got the usual fare this evening. Got two albums that are going back in time, because there's not a lot of new albums being released at the moment. But I do have two featured albums, three plays, a featured artist in the second hour. Eamon sent me a list, and Dave has put in a couple of requests as well. So Eamon's first choice this evening is a pretty new song as well. This is Eleanor Moss. She's got an album coming out in October. But this is Sarah, Waiting in the Car.

Joanna Moss, and that one's Sarah, Waiting in the Car. So obviously we lost a big name this week. Glenn Hansard was sadly killed in a motorbike accident in Dublin, in his home city. And contributed a lot to folk and rock music, it has to be said, over the years. Most recently, he put out a couple of albums recorded live at Funkhouse Studios, or venue, I should say. I'll play you a lovely traditional song done beautifully by Glenn Hansard from the first of those two live releases back in April. This is Glenn's version of Carrickfergus.

zinc, with gold and silver I would support her. 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

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Very tragic, really. That was his version of Carrick Fergus. Lovely, too. So, featured album number one is Delirium by Capa Cayley. Don't think I've featured a Capa Cayley album. If I have, it's been a long time. So thought I would do that tonight. And thinking of Capa Cayley really as a festival band, I'm sure they'll be playing a few festivals this year. I've mainly seen them at festivals over the years as well. So from Delirium, I've got three tracks this evening.

Capicale, first of three tracks from Delirium. That one is Kate Britton's song. And two more to come before 9 o'clock this evening. So Dave has chosen a couple of tracks for us tonight, and let's start with the first one of these. This is Joan Armatrading, A More Than One Kind of Love.

0: Zone on Trading chosen by Dave Sheridan this evening. Your second choice, Dave, comes up after the 9 o'clock news. So I went to a gig this week. Just haven't been to many gigs lately. Not sure why other things have, got in the way a little bit. It comes and goes, this gig-going thing, I think. I used to go to, once a week at least, but more than once a week quite often. But I haven't been to a gig for a while. So I was up in York and went to the Folk Club, the Black Swans Folk Club in York. And it's a really nice folk club. I have been there before. And this time it was Sherbourne, Barclay and Sanders. And I've seen them before at Burton Folk Club. And I think they'll be playing at Derby Folk Festival this year as well. So good to see them. And Chris Sherbourne keeps it very lively and keeps the banter going throughout as ever. Let's hear a song from those three then. This one from their sort of self-titled album is called Waiting for the New Railroad.
1: Two, three, four.

The New Railroad is actually the name of that one. Sherborne, Barclay, Sanders, Chris Sherborne, Denny Barclay, and Emily Sanders. And yeah, great show that was. Really enjoyable. So I've got a couple of new tracks. Do you know what? I'm not sure whether I've played this one for you before. It's been kicking around in my list of songs to play for a little while. And I can't say whether I've played it or not. But it's Julia Jacklin featuring The Maze. And so Australian release. And this is a single. And there is an album coming from Julia Jacklin. I think at the end of August.

handful of women of bluegrass there. I Endure is the title of the track. It features Lindsay Liu, Sarah Duras, Brittany Haar, Sierra Hull, Alison de Groot, and Emma Rose. And it's from an album called Bluegrass Women, coming out in the next couple of months. It's called I Endure, that track. The one before it was called I Wish, Julia Jacklin, and featuring The Maze. So let's have another track from Delirium Capocaylee album. And yeah, let's hear this one.

You Will Rise Again. That's Kappa Kaylee from the Delirium album. One more track from that before 9 o'clock this evening. So to the first three play of the evening on the subject of colour. We're going to start with Lady Masonry.

Jeannie Habel there, and Colours Close to Me. Flo Perlin, and before that, Blue is the Colour. And we started with Lady Maisery and the Colour of Amber. Eamon chose those three. That was the first three play of today. Eamon has a blog, which is all about folk music, which you can see if you go to realmusicnet.wordpress.com. You can also find there his playlists, which are also on Spotify, and his shows, a little bit like this one, which are also on Mixcloud. And Eamon's chosen the next track for us as well.

Mike Rheinstein, and that one's The Gardener of Aleppo. But going to the final track now from the featured album for this hour, Capcaylie's Delirium album. This is Isla Ranta's Reels.

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1: Officers are being doubled in Dover to help protect our border from small boat crossings.
2: And we know we've already disrupted 46,000 crossings, so it is making a difference. That's why we're doubling the number of NCA officers, because we know that this is the work we need to do in order to secure our border.
1: That was the Home Secretary Shabana Mahmood, who spoke after the numbers were announced on small boat crossings this month. Since Andy Burnham came into power, we have seen over 2,000 people cross the Channel, a number significantly smaller than in 2025. After a Scottish woman's body was found in a suitcase in Athens, a man has been arrested. 26-year-old man, who was described as a foreigner by Greek police, was arrested after the death of Elizabeth Jane Ross. A man has been shot dead at a traveller site near Swindon. Wiltshire police have launched a murder investigation and arrested a man in his 70s and a woman in her 40s. And Real Madrid have praised UEFA for helping protect football at a decisive moment after FIFA abandoned plans to sell stakes in the World Cup. That's the latest from Radio News Hub. I'm Matthew Dudley.
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1: Looking into Monday, rain spreading north across Scotland with showers in Northern Ireland. Other areas remaining dry though with sunny spells. Feeling hot in the southeast with highs of around 29 degrees Celsius.
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8: Welcome back to The Folk Show. It's me, Corrie Stanfield, here with you on Ultimate Radio until 10 o'clock this evening. I'm going to start this hour, as ever, with another track chosen by Dave Sheridan, prompted by my featured artist last week, which is Harry Chapin. I could play Harry all day. Dave, who was a teacher in his working life, has chosen this great song about education. And Dave also got to see Harry in February 1981, just 4 or 5 months before he sadly died in a motor accident as well in Long Island. So lucky Dave is all I can say. I remember that gig. I remember him coming over, and I remember him being interviewed by Noel Edmonds, who was a huge fan, during that tour as well. Lucky Dave. I'm imagining he probably did play this one live. Flowers Are Red. And I've got the live version as well, because Harry live is just electric, even on record.
9: Your son marches to the beat of a different drummer, comma. But don't worry, we'll have him joining the parade by the end of the term.
10: Whoa!

Taping live, Flowers Are Red, chosen by Dave this evening. Thanks, Dave, as ever, for your great suggestions. Okay, let's go to a couple of new tracks, newish tracks. Addie Johnson and Scott Matthews now. And I don't think I've played this one before, but another one that's been kicking around in the must play box. This is great. It's got such great guitar on it.

Addie Johnson, Scott Matthews, Wash Away, Blow Away is the title of that one. So the featured album for this hour is Leonard Cohen, kind of inspired by one of the floor singers at the folk club I went to on Thursday in York. And I thought I'd do the album Various Positions because it contains this track, which is the one that Christine, the woman who got up and sang this, Dance Me to the End of Love.

0: From the album Various Positions, that's Leonard Cohen, Dance Me to the End of Love. Got two more tracks from that album to come before 10 o'clock this evening, before the end of the show. So Eamon has chosen the next track for us as well.
1: I know that you're not perfect,

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Rodney Crowell featuring Kieran Goss and Annie Kinsella, Sing Your Heart Out. Before that, it was Kevin Morby and A Song for Katie. Let's go to the featured artist. Sure, I've done this one before, possibly even more than once, but always great to hear stuff by Chris Drever and remind you of all the stuff he's done. Born in 1978 and started as a professional musician in 1995 when he was like 16, 17. He moved from Orkney, where he grew up, down to Edinburgh, started playing in the folk clubs there, and was taken on by a session guitarist and played for quite a few years before he released anything solo as a session guitarist with the likes of Kate Rusby. He's also played with anybody who's anybody, really. He's done a lot with John McCusker, including playing on a couple of albums by Roddy Woomble, even, of Idlewild, played on a couple of their albums as well in the early days. And he was persuaded by John McCusker to go it solo, so he put his first album out in 2006. He's won a lot of accolades since then for his solo work in particular, and you know, his writing songs has been absolutely phenomenal. So he also played with Lau, and he's won a lot of accolades with them too. That's a three-piece alongside Aidan Moffat and Martin Green as well. Along with Lau, along with his own solo stuff, he put out a couple of albums in the early days as well, with a band of kind of local people he met. They seem to have disappeared without trace. But anyway, lots of stuff available by Chris Drever. If Wishes Were Horses was his album, did very well in 2016. And I'm going to play the title track from that right now.

Retriever. If Wishes Were Horses featured artist today, the featured album is Various Positions by Leonard Cohen, and this is Coming Back to You.

Coming back to you, Leonard Cohen, from various positions. One more track from that before 10 o'clock this evening. So to the second three play. Let's be very obvious here. We have changed month again. We're in August now. So let's have three August songs, starting with Shugla Nifty and August.

Limoncello and Unfinished Business, but sadly it is finished business. It's the end of the folk show this evening. Gonna end with Leonard Cohen from Various Positions from 1984. This is Hallelujah. Goodbye. See you next week.

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1: Andy Burnham spoke in Dover about the small boat crossings issue.
2: We're just going to be relentless. People want to see this issue addressed. I heard that on the doorsteps in Makerfield. But we also need to build a system that offers safe routes for people as well, because that also takes away the selling point of the gangs.
1: It's after it was confirmed over 2,000 people have crossed the channel since he took power. However, the number of people crossing has dropped by 50% when compared with this time last year. A man has been arrested following the death of a Scottish woman whose body was found in a suitcase in Athens. 26-year-old man, who Greek police say was a foreigner to them, was arrested after the death of Elizabeth Jane Ross. The 38-year-old's body was discovered inside a suitcase by a homeless man in a derelict building last month. And Chelsea have signed Argentinian international Valentin Barco from Strasbourg on a 7-year deal. The 22-year-old, who played 6 times for Brighton in the Premier League, becomes the 7th arrival for Xavi Alonso's side. That's the latest from Radio News Hub. I'm Matthew Dudley.
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1: Looking into Monday, rain spreading north across Scotland with showers in Northern Ireland. Other areas remaining dry though with sunny spells. Feeling hot in the southeast with highs of around 29 degrees Celsius.
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7: You're entering Shar Morby's Soul Shack.

Well, hello. Here we are again. Back in the shack. With the finest R&B and soul on the planet to play for you for the next 3 whole hours. Starting off very much up tempo, and then we kind of wind it down until we end up in the G zone. The G zone is where we play very slow, soft soul music. It's supposed to be a nice, warm, fuzzy, cozy, smoochy place where you can just chill out and enjoy the best music ever. Some of the music, some of the lyrics are a little bit, you know, on the naughty side. But never mind. It's all good for you. And so, how are we? It's been another hot week here in the United Kingdom. And we're all moaning. God. It's such an easy thing to moan about, isn't it, the weather? It's all around us. We'll all be moaning soon that it's raining, that it's cold, that it's frosty, apart from my Andrew, who is actually begging for frost. Bring on the frost, bring on the winter. I think I might actually not allow him to put the central heating on until next January. What do you think? Anyway, soulshack365@gmail.com if you would like to contact me. And don't forget, if you have missed some of the show, if you know someone who you think would enjoy it that has never heard it, or if you know you've missed it, the whole of it, you know that you can find it on Mixcloud. 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Big hi to the Ultimate Crew, the Peachtree Crew, Awesome Owl Radio Crew, or the 247 Disco Heaven. Big hi to Chicken George and the Genesis Radio Crew. Genesis Radio, of course, broadcasting from the heart of the United Kingdom. And also, big hi to George Littlejohn, who's deserted me today. Thanks for that. But saying hi to you when you listen to me later on. Big hi to Janet from Stafford. Hi to Andrew Roberts, PJ and TJ. And of course, Mr. Gorgeous Sam Smith, captain of ASSK Radio. Hope you're all well. And as I say, I would love to hear from you. If there's anything that you'd like to hear, do let me know. Until then, you'll just have to enjoy what I have put together for you. Mixing the old and the new together, hopefully, in a good balance, or in a balanced way. Here we go then. No birthdays to shout about really this week. I'm going to play this. I've played it a couple of times, but it's going down very well over here, and everybody seems to love it. Eric Benet and his new track, Who's Gonna Save Us?

absolutely fabulous track there from Eric Benet. Who's gonna save us? David Taylor. You're beyond hope. You're beyond salvation. He's here, you know. It's really David Taylor. He's really here. Should think so as well. Where have you been? You keep going off for ages. Anyway, at least you always come back, which is marvellous. This is Yasmin Lacey and Summer Haze. Keeping it up front, but we've got plenty of oldies as well.

Promised you I'd start off lively, didn't I? That's Yasmin Lacey and Summer Haze. Not Summer Breeze, but Summer Haze. They promised us rain a little while ago, but I don't think we've had any yet. But it's supposed to rain a bit tomorrow as well. We do need some rain. The flowers need the rain. The grass needs the rain. We need rain. Please, God, send us some rain. Ace and Spirit of House, Stronger. Featuring Lawrence

Oh my God, doesn't that make you feel good? 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Or you must be way on your way out. Because that is an absolute crackaroonie. I hope that's making you feel stronger. I hope that what you hear in the next 3 hours will make you feel great.

Danny Foster and Rogue featuring Lucinda Jules. Lucita Jules, sorry. This is the Chris Baxter mix, sampled from a track from back in the day. And yes, I will play it because I love it.

Danny Foster and Rogue. Featuring Lucita Jules. And that's Saturday night.

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Loofah. Taken from the album Forever, For Always, For Love in 1982. Oh, I love this tune.

Funkatomic. And this is the Francis Hilton mix. I'm not going to say that again. It's too much like hard work. All for you. And it is all for you. In the Soul Shack. Soulshack365@gmail.com. If you'd like to hear anything. I think I can smell rain. 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The earth smells really odd, doesn't it?

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Featuring Mesa and Funkatonic.

Because it's George. Oh, excuse me, George Little John. Partying away with friends. Where are you, George? Said there weren't many birthdays to shout about. There's Dean White from Earth, Wind & Fire. I mean, nothing wrong with that. Mick Jagger. I could play you some Mick Jagger. Do you fancy that? He's got a birthday coming up this week. Play some Mick Jagger. I can't get no satisfaction. I can't get no satisfaction. And I try and I try and I try and I try. I won't give up my day job, right? 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

0: Hello. 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That was really bad. I'm really sorry about that. I just did something odd. Sorry about that, guys. 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
1: Chaka Khan, if you came to party, I came to party.
2: Hey, this is Chaka Khan, and this is my new song, if you came Boogie to party, in my soul. 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

0: with Snoop. 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And I've got some bad news for you. I don't appear to have any Mick Jagger in my collection. Strange, that. What you waiting on?
1: Show 'em.

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That's Output Input featuring Antonio McClendon. And in my opinion, this man has one of the most amazing voices in the music industry. He really is an absolute musical treasure. Honestly, he really is fabulous.

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1: 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I don't know why, I just fancied to hearing his voice.

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Really nice album.

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Too much, actually. Oh, David Taylor won't agree with me, though, because he loves it, I think, but...

Here's track with Gerald Levert and Long Hot Summer from his album in 2003. This one is a shanty and Foolish from her album Ashanti Explicit in 2000.

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1: Back up front now with Costello and I'm In You. 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

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And I'm in you. The next track came into my head yesterday, and it took me till yesterday afternoon until this afternoon to think of what it was. 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
2: Hey. 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

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From the album The Lux Life Soul. 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

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In the meantime, we're going to carry on with Mr. Willie Clayton. And this is Shake Something, but not at the lunch table. 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
2: It's Opus because of you. Because of you, I'm here for 3 hours. It's all right though, isn't it?

from 1983 from their album Rise. Renee and Angela, Can't Give You Up. That's good news, actually, because I'm here for a while longer. And don't forget, for the last half hour or so of the show, you've got the G-Zone. Oh, yes.

0: let you know that you're the one.
1: That was DeVito and I Found You.
0: I want you to do me one favor.
1: And moving on.
2: Sitting inside the Soul Shack with Sharmore.
1: To Glenn Lewis. And this is Impression. From his new album, Overture, which is fabulous.

his new album Overture, which I did purchase last week, and it's actually very nice, so I'll be playing more tunes from that over the next few weeks. Glenn Lewis, Overture. That was Impressions. And he does remind me a little bit of Stevie Wonder. And it also reminds me a little bit of Tony Monreal. I picked out a Tony Monreal track. I'm not sure if I picked out the best example, but I'm going to play one, and it features

Glenn Lewis sounding fabulous. This is from 2019, from the album Best Is Yet To Come by Tony Monrell. This one is featuring Mesa.

from his fantastic album from 2019. The album is called Best Is Yet To Come. And that's Tony Monrell and Mesa, both of whom have been lead singers with Incognito. They had some great people in that group. They go through funny phases. Sometimes they're brilliant and sometimes they're not really doing it for me. And I'm not sure whether it depends on who's in the band or what's going on. Some of them, there's been a singer in it recently that didn't do much for me. Of course, Mesa and Tony Monrell, both been singers with Incognito. Both absolutely top notch. That's We Had Searched For Heaven.

0: That's the Temptations, just to keep you in my life. Marvelous.
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2: Everything I love.
0: And this is the OJ's. Where did we go wrong? Oh yeah, we did, didn't we?

0: Now, I did say there weren't any birthdays to shout about, and I casually mentioned Verdeen White. That was very naughty of me, because, of course, Verdeen White is very important. He was a bassist in Earth, Wind & Fire for the whole of their life, and the brother of Maurice White. So I'm going to play an Earth, Wind & Fire track. I might play two, we'll see. But I'm going to play one of my favourites. And I want you to, if you can, I want you to sway to this one, all right?
1: You're with Char Morby in the Soul Shack.

That was one of my favourite tracks by Earth, Wind & Fire, Side by Side. I'm going to play you another one now, which you can also sway to in a different way. And then I'm going to play a final one. If you don't know this, and I'm sorry, but it's another fabulous tune for me from Earth, Wind & Fire. Honouring the birthday of Verdeen White, born on the 25th of July. I've been waiting so long. 1951.

From the album I Am in 1979, which is one of my favourite Earth, Wind & Fire albums, that is Wait. Acknowledging the birthday again of Verdeen White, who has been the constant, consistent bassist with Earth, Wind & Fire. And I tell you what, apart from the singers, without the bassist, a band ain't no good. You need the bassist. It's like the support shelf, you know? And we're going to have one more from Earth, Wind & Fire.

0: from 1980 from the album Faces. That's Earth, Wind and Fire, Turn It Into Something Good. Acknowledging the birthday again of Verdeen White. The bassist with Earth, Wind and Fire. I have a friend who is a bassist, and I was saying to him years ago, you know, people don't seem to realise the importance. They don't appreciate the importance of a bassist in a band. And he said, you know what? Never a truer word. He said, you've got no idea how underappreciated we are. I'm not sure how that can possibly be, because without the bassist, you ain't no good, mate.
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And now from 1996 we have Mr. Kenny Lattimore. Just What It Takes. From the album Kenny Lattimore.

from 1996. That's Kenny Lattimore from the album of the same name. Yeah. And that's Just What It Takes. Got about an hour and 4 minutes left in the Soul Shack. You still have plenty of time to contact me, soulshack365@gmail.com. Love to hear from you. And I don't know if you can hear in the background, there's an aeroplane going over. Sounds like one of those little private aeroplanes. Not one from the big holiday companies that's going to take you off to the Caribbean or somewhere like that.

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1: I've played this a couple of times, but I know people love it. Dave Hollister, Voodoo Magic. If someone could do some voodoo magic to bring some rain, that would be really great, please.

very short little track, that one. 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I will attempt to oblige you.

Isla DC, Us Forever featuring BJ the Chicago Kid. 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

1980. Starpoint. 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

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If you want me, say it. 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
1: Back up front now with Tonya Nolan. Impossible.

Isn't that gorgeous? 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I think we might have had a bit of rain, you know.

Coldwell and Jack Splash featuring Mayor Hawthorne, Game Over. Could have played that in the G-Zone actually, couldn't I? Anyway, Game Over. Game's nearly over.

0: Hey, hey, it's Marshane, the artist formerly known as Wayne G. Spot Marshall, and you're listening to Shah Moby on the Soul Shack Radio Show.
1: Starting off with a track from the OJs from 1975. What am I waiting for? Nothing now, because we're right here in the G-Zone.

from 1975 from the album Survival. That's the OJs. What am I waiting for? You're in the G-Zone. And of course, Eddie Levert was a member of the OJs. Is a member of the OJs, excuse me. Naughty girl. And we're now going to play Gerald Levert. Still is a member of the OJs, Eddie, but I think he says he's getting too old for touring, which is fair enough. I know George Benson said that as well. This is Gerald Levert. Everything. Taking everything.

love you. That's Gerald Levert. Taking everything. Now then, Wanya Morris. From Boys to Men, it's his birthday on the 29th of July. So I'm going to play my very favourite

my absolute favourite track from Boyz II Men. Really, really love it so much. Finally, no shears. The girl that's been around in his life for ages, and he finally realises that she is

just one of his outstanding albums. Music Fan First from... Sorry, I had a mental block there. 2009.

0: And that's the last of the G-Zone. Thank you very much for being here with me. I will not be here the week of the 1st of August, but I will be back very shortly. Thank you for being here today, and I'll see you soon. Bye bye.
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2: Over 2,000 people have crossed the English Channel since Andy Burnham became PM. However, the overall number compared to 2025 is down significantly. Home Secretary Shabana Mahmood says she's focused on tackling immigration.
3: Look, I think the most important thing that people need to hear from their Home Secretary is that I'm doing whatever it takes to secure our border. And that is what I've been absolutely laser-like focused on from the moment I became the Home Secretary, taking